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3: From the Sky News Centre at 5. Donald Trump says attacks on Iran will continue as the US Navy resumed its blockade of the Strait of Hormuz. Iranian state media says there were several explosions overnight. Yesterday, the president U-turned on plans to impose a 20% toll on shipping passing through the strait. Instead, he claims there will be trade and investment deals with Gulf leaders. Our US correspondent James Matthews says a peace deal is further away than ever.
4: We are seeing a rapid descent back to conflict. I think war itself is the only certainty. Negotiations are stalled. Indeed, we saw that spectacular climb down, actually. Now he is talking about this investment.
3: Andy Burnham says politics has darkened since he was last in Westminster as he called for a serious review into MPs' security following the murder of Anne Widdecombe. Counter-terror police say the 78-year-old's death was a targeted attack. The incoming Prime Minister says what happened to Ms. Widdecombe was appalling.
5: I knew Anne over many years in the House and would get along and everybody would get along, but it feels as though something has changed. It's easy to blame social media, but it feels like it's having some impact in just building that kind of toxicity that's around the political debate.
3: A 28-year-old man remains in custody on suspicion of murder. MPs have formally given their approval to the Hillsborough Law. The long-delayed legislation will impose a duty on public bodies and officials to tell the truth in official inquiries. The Met Office says the UK's 20th century climate has gone as extreme weather becomes more common. A new report says 2025 was the warmest year on record, with rising temperatures and more frequent heat waves. Spain are into the World Cup final after beating France 2-0 in Dallas. They'll face either England or Argentina in Sunday's final. And the Duchess of Sussex has been nominated for a Daytime Emmy Award for her Netflix series With Love, Meghan. Her 8-part cookery show featured celebrities like Chrissy Teigen and her husband Prince Harry. That's the latest. I'm Stevie Shillinglaw.
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7: From the Sky News Centre at 6, England are one win away from their first World Cup final in 60 years. They'll renew rivalries with defending champions Argentina in the last four in Atlanta tonight, but manager Thomas Tuchel isn't bothered about what's gone before.
8: We respect our opponent, but we don't dip in historic events and we don't make it bigger than it is. It's a big football match. It's, like you said, a big occasion. We are very excited, grateful, but very hungry and ready to go.
7: Spain are already through to Sunday's final after beating favourites France 2-0 last night. The American military says it's hit dozens of targets during its latest wave of strikes on Iran. Meanwhile, Donald Trump's backtracked on plans to charge a toll on shipping using the Strait of Hormuz. Ministers have confirmed they're planning to introduce an overnight social media curfew for 16 and 17-year-olds. It'll be voluntary, though, prompting the Conservatives to warn it won't achieve anything. Incoming Prime Minister Andy Burnham says the Hillsborough Law will rewire the state and pass power to ordinary people. MPs have approved the legislation, which gives officials a duty to cooperate with inquiries. Conservative Shadow Justice Minister Kieran Mullen drew a noisy response over his party's concerns.
9: I would challenge any MP, no matter how supportive of this legislation, with such far-reaching consequences for the operation of a government, to say the progress of this bill, and particularly over the last 24 hours, is anything like careful and considered.
7: The Met Office says the UK's 20th century climate has gone as extreme weather becomes more common. A new report says last year was the warmest year on record, with rising temperatures and more frequent heat waves. And going to museums could slow down ageing. Researchers have found cinema trips and other cultural events could be comparable to regular exercise in supporting longer lives. That's the latest. I'm Kat Suave.
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1: I know you moved on to someone new. 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

traveled around the world, think where you living at now. 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
3: Spain have reached the final of the World Cup after beating France 2-0 in Texas. England will be hoping to join them tonight, but they're facing a tough match against Argentina. Defender Mark Gahey, who went to school in Gravesend, says they're trying not to feel the pressure too much.
4: I mean, there isn't pressure on us. What's the pressure? The pressure is the onus is on them. They're the world champions. So they need to come out, they need to defend their title, so there's no pressure on us at all.
3: Incoming Prime Minister Andy Burnham says a serious review's needed into MPs' security following the death of Anne Widdecombe. Counter-terrorism police are still questioning a 28-year-old suspect. They now believe it was a targeted attack and say they're looking into multiple lines of inquiry. A fire has broken out at a flat near Gravesend after a hot iron was left on furniture. Crews were called to Springhead Parkway in Northleat yesterday lunchtime. Specialist kit was used to stop smoke from spreading through the building. We're told no one was injured. And a baby giraffe at a Kent animal park has been named after England footballer Jude Bellingham. It's the first one to be born at Portland Reserve near Hythe in 8 years. Staff voted for the name in honour of Bellingham's performance at the World Cup. That's the latest. Next updates at 7.
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3: Some patchy cloud this morning, then turning sunny with a breeze on the coast again. Highs of 26 in Headcorn, 25 in Lydd.
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2: It's Wednesday. We're all just waiting for the weekend.
3: Morning.
4: Good morning.
3: How is it? Only Wednesday.
4: Oh, I know. We were just saying this, weren't we? Only Wednesday, but three get-ups out of five done now.
3: Tick, tick, tick, tick,
4: yeah,
3: tick.
4: It's a good fraction, that, isn't it? Three out of five.
3: And hopefully, after tonight, we will be just in a great mood for the rest of the week.
4: Yeah, exactly. I like that
3: optimism.
4: That giraffe that's been named at Portlimb after Jude Bellingham. That's great, isn't it? I feel like that's a lucky charm, really.
3: Yeah, maybe that's what we're going to... It's going to take us to victory.
4: Do you remember the mystic octopus that predicted things? Maybe we could get the giraffe to...
3: It's only just been born, Adam. Let's not put him to work straight away.

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2: Good morning, it's Adam and Umi with you, 6:36. And because you are up and with us nice and early, let's tell you about an awesome prize that you could be winning. You could be off to the Rochester Family Fun and Air Display at Rochester Airport 2 weeks this Saturday. So, the kids are broken up, you need something to do, how about it?
0: Yeah, it's on the Saturday, 1st of August, supporting Kent, Surrey and Sussex Air Ambulance. And there's going to be awesome air displays, static planes for you to check out, live entertainment, bands, a fun fair, the Jump Dogs Parachute Display Team, which I'm personally the most excited about. It's definitely going to be not one to miss. And Andy Walker, this Friday, has four family tickets to give away.
2: Four family tickets. 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
0: Yeah.
2: Potentially 16.
0: Yes.
2: Yeah, it's a lot.
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2: George Ezra, Anyone For You is on the way. 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And Bruno Mars, Treasure as well before 7.
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3: Traffic and travel.
0: 6:40, the M20 coastbound. Operation Brock's in place. There's a speed restriction from junction 8 to junction 9 as you head coastbound. The A2 towards London is queuing, normal place before the Bean interchange coming from Cobham Street. Travel time currently 15 minutes this morning. If you are heading into London on the A20 this morning, just outside of Kent, Sidcup Road, both directions is closed with queues due to an accident from Mottingham to Clifton's roundabout in Eltham. So you may want to look at an alternative route to avoid that closure. And Eurotunnel, waiting time of up to 20 minutes on the passenger service at Folkestone.
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0: Bruno Mars, Treasure, here on KMFM Breakfast with Adam and Noomi. He has got his Wembley dates just a few days away, which is exciting.
1: One of my mates got a last-minute ticket to go.
0: Yeah, I'd be
1: very jealous.
0: That'd be really, really good. Today, patchy cloud around this morning. It's turning sunny, a bit like yesterday, with a breeze again on the coast. Highs of 26 here in Kent.
1: Stories of how bad dating is getting for everybody on the apps.
0: In your life?
1: Not in my life, personally. I've still not ventured back into that dangerous world. And maybe I won't now, because apparently people are just using like dating apps like Hinge, like Tinder, for other things. Women are saying that they're using it to recruit people to help build furniture.
0: Oh, wow.
1: Which, I mean, fair enough.
0: Wow.
1: You know, think outside the box, literally.
0: It's resourceful, isn't it?
1: It's resourceful.
0: Really.
1: And then a Canadian content creator is saying that she's found that some people are treating...

0: Hinge the dating app, like Airbnb. She matched with someone, and it turns out he was just trying to crash at hers for a weekend.
1: Interesting. Very interesting. That's... Would you do it?
0: No!
1: No. What about if you really needed that Pax wardrobe put up?
0: Yeah, true. I do actually have a print that I need to put up over my bath, and I don't want to get in my bath with the current ankle. So, you know, maybe I will get back on the apps and just be like, do you own a spirit level?
1: I think it's a nice bonding task, I think, you know, to put something up together.
0: What, new first date idea? Let's go for a Billy bookcase.

0: you know, I've just remembered I had a dream about Adele last night. It's like, it's just so random. She's not been doing anything, you know, particularly in the news.
1: Let's have a little look. Let's check she's okay. Let's see if she's got a...
0: Oh, I hope, yeah. What, are you thinking I've had a premonition?
1: Is she not on Instagram? Oh, no, she's up there. Well, no stories.
0: Okay.
1: And her last post was nearly 2 years ago.
0: Maybe she's about to release new music and I've just,
1: I've
0: got spidey senses and I just know that it's coming.
1: Yeah, maybe. Well, we're going to play Ray, Where Is My Husband, next after seven, and Calvin Harris, Blessings as well.
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1: M20 both directions. Operation Brock in place between Leeds Castle and Ashford, Junction 8 and 9. 820, Mottingham, Sidcup Road. If you are heading into London this morning, both directions are closed on Sidcup Road, the A20 at the moment. So it's making the road, the A2, really, really busy through sort of Blackheath Way towards the Blackwall Tunnel. And then at the Eurotunnel, there are waiting times of 20 minutes right now for the passenger service at Folkestone.
12: 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Kent's Traffic and Travel.
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0: At 7 o'clock, here's Lucy Hudson.
14: The England manager says his side are fuelled by history as they prepare to take on Argentina in the World Cup semi-final. They'll face Spain if they get through after they beat France 2-0. Thomas Tuchel says he has a plan to contain Lionel Messi in tonight's match in Atlanta.
15: I was thinking about this, if we do a proper old-school man mark. I think everyone knows the spaces and everyone knows the spaces where he wants to show up. It's just like it's very unique to play against the reigning champions. It's very unique to play against Leo Messi and his team.
14: Incoming Prime Minister Andy Burnham says a serious review's needed into MPs' security following the death of former Maidstone rep Anne Widdecombe. Counter-terror police are still questioning a 28-year-old suspect. They now believe it was a targeted attack. The girlfriend of a Kent police officer who was killed on duty has told us he wouldn't believe she was doing a skydive in his memory. 27-year-old PC Bradley Cork died in a crash near Swanley while responding to an emergency in March. His partner and best friend are raising money for the Kent, Surrey and Sussex Air Ambulance, which transported him to a hospital in London. Hannah Kitney says the service was vital.
16: Because he was able to get there so quickly, it meant that we were able to go up the same evening and have a few days in hospital with Brad and spend really precious time with him and say our goodbyes.
14: They're doing the skydive on Saturday and have raised more than £13,000 so far. And ministers have confirmed they're planning to introduce an overnight social media curfew for 16 and 17-year-olds. It's aiming to limit screen time for those who won't fall under the ban, but it'll be voluntary so they can opt in or out of the restrictions.
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14: Football and Gillingham have been left with some injury concerns after their pre-season friendly against Dover Athletic. The Gills won 3-0 with goals from Kadeem Harris, Louis Dale and Sam Gale. Several players were already missing and now Armani Little and Bradley Dack are being assessed after both limping off the pitch. That's the latest. Next updates at 7:30.
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14: Pretty cloudy this morning, but it should turn sunny with a breeze on the coast again. Highs of 26 in Edenbridge, 25 in Ramsgate.
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2: It's Wednesday. We're all just waiting for the weekend.
3: Good morning, that is us halfway through the week. Just gone 7 o'clock if your alarm's just gone off. Welcome to the show. It's Adam and Noomi with you.
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3: Oh, I know. 13 hours to go. You know, Gavin and Stacey, 13 hours to go now, babe.
4: This is us, everyone around. The excitement is building, and we want to kind of maybe tap into that excitement. 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

0: KMFM Breakfast is on for Wednesday morning. Ray's Where Is My Husband? It's Adam and Noomi with you. California Girls coming up.
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2: So, I've got a little idea. It might be a bit crazy.
0: Okay, I want to hear it, please.
2: I've just looked at the Just Giving page for Tons of Tins. We're in week two of the campaign. Our target is £8,500. And this morning, we are already at an amazing £5,544. We are 65% of our way there. And we've just got to halfway through the campaign. So we're already doing amazing. Thank you so much if you've already donated. But, and maybe I'm being crazy, but wouldn't it be amazing if we got to £6,000 today?
0: Today. Today. I think that can be done because I know just how generous our KMFM listeners are, especially to this show.
2: And it's been amazing to read your messages, to see you get on board with this, to want to help out as we work together to reduce food poverty across Kent. 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So could we do something crazy together today and get to £6,000? Now, to do that, if we had a super 60, so 60 people giving £10 each, we'd get there.
0: We'd definitely get there. And 13 minutes past seven, we definitely have more than 60 listeners listening right now. We know that for a fact. 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
0: 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And we'd love that to do. We'd love for you to do that right now, should I say.
2: And look, I'm not above bribery. It's the football game tonight. I know that a lot of people want to get in the mood, want to get excited. So I will play this song for you right now if you are on the Just Giving page.
0: Ah, I see what you did there. Oasis Wonderwall. All right, okay, so if we play this, which we're all going to enjoy, imagine the team, like, you know, singing into the crowd. If we play this, please go to kmfm.co.uk/TOT and give simply whatever you can to KMFM's Tons of Tins.
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0: Katy Perry and Snoop Dogg. It's California Girls here on KMFM Breakfast. Cloudy start, but I promise it's going to get sunny.
1: Shout out to Elaine, to Leslie, to Raf. 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
0: 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Post Malone, I Had Some Help coming up. 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
3: Traffic and travel.
0: A lot of the main London bound routes really busy at the moment, not helped by the A20 Sidcup Road closed around Nottingham because of an accident. That's making the A2 slower and all traffic up through Eltham. M20 Operation Brock affecting you both ways between Leeds Castle and Ashford. And the M25 at the Dartford Crossing. It's a few minutes extra at the moment.
2: 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Kent's traffic and travel.
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0: Silky, just the way you are on KMFM Breakfast. We got Sienna Spiro and Miles Smith on the way.
1: And right now at 7:30, let's get your latest headlines. Here's Lucy Hudson.
2: The England manager says his side are fuelled by history as they prepare to take on Argentina in the World Cup semi-final. They'll face Spain if they get through after they beat France 2-0 last night. Incoming Prime Minister Andy Burnham says a serious review is needed into MPs' security following the death of former Maidstone rep Anne Widdecombe. Counter-terror police say they believe it was a targeted attack. A fire has broken out at a flat near Gravesend after a hot iron was left on furniture. Crews managed to put out the blaze at Springhead Parkway in Northleat yesterday. And ministers have confirmed they're planning to introduce an overnight social media curfew for 16 and 17-year-olds. It'll be voluntary so they can opt in or out of restrictions. That's the latest. Next update at 8.
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2: Some patchy cloud this morning, then turning sunny with a breeze on the coast again. Highs of 26 in Kings Hill, 25 in Folkestone.
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0: 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It's Adam and Noomi. Good morning.
1: Good morning, good morning. 7:38 right now. Have you seen the TikTok trend of having a banana before your driving test for good luck? So if you have a banana, you're meant to pass, essentially.
0: Now, I saw this and I was like, surely the power of a humble banana can't be so strong. However, Nicola Everett with the news, mm-hmm. her daughter Ellie had her driving test yesterday at 2:32 p.m., by the way.
1: 2:32.
0: What a specific time. Anyway, she had a banana. She'd been watching these TikToks. She had a banana. Nicola called me yesterday afternoon.
1: Oh, suspense.
0: No fault.
1: Oh!
0: Passed.
1: Oh!
0: With no fault.
1: Yes, that's great news. Well, first of all, congratulations, Ellie. And, well, congratulations to the banana. I mean, bit of potassium, 103 calories or whatever's in there, and it does the trick.
0: I mean, no faults as well. That banana was working overtime. And this, Ellie too. I feel like we've got to give Ellie a bit of credit.
1: Does this work on other things? Like having a banana for good luck?
0: Does the magical properties of the banana only work for driving tests, or if you've got like an end of year test, will it work?
1: Well, and also,
0: got a job interview.
1: Yeah, and if you've got like a World Cup semi final.
0: Oh, do you think if we all eat a banana this morning, we'll win? I've got one in my bag. I'll do it. I'll do it for Bellingham.
1: How do we take away 26 bananas from the Argentine squad? How do we do it? Someone needs to sneak into the camp,
0: steal all the bananas, and then we'll be good.
1: I do not want Lionel Messi having a banana.
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15: 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You. 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
0: 7:43, the M20. Operation Brock's in place from Junction 8 to Junction 9. You've got the speed restriction and contraflow. The A2 as you head towards the Bean Interchange this morning. Usual slow traffic coming from Cobbermans. The Wainscot Bypass is queuing as you head towards the Medway City Estate at 4 Elms Hill. Detling Hill southbound, that's 20 minutes of traffic.
15: Yeah, what he said.

0: is slow on the A26 London Road, St John's Road between Southborough and the centre of Tunbridge Wells. If you're heading into London this morning on the A20, Sidcup Road is closed in both directions with queues because of an accident from Court Road in Mottingham to the South Circular at Clifton's roundabout in Eltham. So there's now congestion to the Sidcup bypass. Might be worth making an alternate route to avoid that closure. And on Eurotunnel, waiting time of up to 50 minutes this morning on the passenger service at Folkestone.
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0: MFM Breakfast playing Tom Grennan, Adam and Noomi with you on the way to work and school. Patchy cloud around this morning. It is then turning sunny with a nice breeze at the coast. Manageable temperatures again of 26.
1: Not just the World Cup semi-final tonight. There is also something mega happening in Rochester Cathedral.
0: Oh yeah, go on.
1: 261 primary school children will be performing at Rochester Cathedral today. A choral piece inspired by Mozart's The Magic Flute.
0: Oh, wow.
1: It's all organised by Royal Ballet and Opera. They've been doing it with Kent Music Hub to kind of like strengthen music education across across Medway.
0: Which is so needed. And I know it's sort of, I don't want to say it's dying out across schools, but like it we need to champion it more, don't we? We need arts. We need the arts.
1: So this is amazing. And imagine that. Like, you're in primary school and you're going to perform at Rochester Cathedral. Like, you're going to have that achievement forever.
0: That's great. Also, you're primary school age and you know Mozart and his works. Do you know what I mean?
1: Like, yeah, that you're a very smart primary school child. I'm gonna have my... I wonder if I have my windows open. Will it carry across?
0: Are you going to join in? Are you going to do the...
1: I reckon you could probably hear it in the car park.
0: Do you think
1: here.
0: You can do the baritone?
1: Not well.
0: No.
1: But I could try.
0: Oh, I never said well.
1: keep me far away from the concert, not to spoil the achievements. But if you're doing that tonight, have the best time.

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1: Adam, you know you've got prior engagements tonight.
0: Yes.
1: Have you figured out what you're going to do yet?
0: Thank you for reminding me. Well, I know what the heart wants to do. The heart wants what it wants.
1: The heart wants what it wants, and you can't compete.
0: But I haven't dispensed of my other Wednesday night plans yet.
1: So it's still up in the air?
0: I guess so, yeah. Should we catch up about it properly next?
1: Yes, please.
0: Let's do it. Breakfast.

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7: If you are heading towards London right now, the A20 Sidcup Road is closed around Nottingham just before the South Circular. This is because of an accident, so it's making the road up through Eltham really busy at the moment. Also the A2 a lot busier as well, back to the M25 at the moment. Down Detling Hill, that's a good 20-minute queue at the moment from the Shell Garage, from where the speed limit drops to 50 down towards the M20. Obviously, we've got Operation Brock in place and there's a fair bit of traffic. M25 clockwise. The other side, just before the QE2 bridge.
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10: At 8 o'clock, here's Lucy Hudson.
11: The England manager insists his team is ready for tonight's World Cup semi-final. They're facing old rivals Argentina for the first time since 2002. Thomas Tuchel says he isn't bothered about what's happened before.
12: We respect our opponent, but we don't dip in historic events and we don't make it bigger than it is. It's a big football match. It's, like you said, a big occasion. We are very excited, grateful, but very hungry and ready to go.
11: The winner will play Spain on Sunday after they beat France 2-0. Andy Burnham is calling for a serious review into MPs' security following the suspected murder of Anne Widdecombe. Counter-terror police believe the former Maidstone rep was killed in a targeted attack. The incoming Prime Minister described it as appalling.
13: I knew Anne over many years in the House and would get along and everybody would get along, but it feels as though something has changed. It's easy to blame social media, but it feels like it's having some impact in just building that kind of toxicity that's around the political debate.
11: A 28-year-old man is still being questioned. Three boys have been arrested by police investigating cars or their contents being stolen near Canterbury. There were reports of vehicles being targeted in Chartham earlier this month. The teenagers have been released on bail. The girlfriend of a Kent police officer who died while responding to an emergency says the air ambulance that got him to hospital gave her vital time to say goodbye. 27-year-old PC Bradley Cork was killed in a crash near Swanley in March. He was flown to London for treatment. Hannah Kitney says that meant everything to her and his loved ones.
14: It brought us all so close as well because we were all there together, all our family and friends in the hospital, and it was such a strong support network. And I know he'd be so proud of how we've all come together and stuck together.
11: She's now doing a skydive to raise money for the helicopter charity. And 16 and 17-year-olds are facing a voluntary overnight social media curfew. It's aiming to reduce online harms. They'll be able to opt in or out of the restrictions. That's the latest. Next update's at 8:30.
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9: Kent's weather.
11: It's a cloudy start today, but it should turn sunny with a bit of a breeze on the coast again. Highs of 26 in Gravesend, 25 in Sandwich.
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1: Oh, I am giddy, you know. I'm tired, but I'm very giddy because I think we've got this in the bag tonight. I do.
0: Dressed for the occasion in your England shirt.
1: Yeah, and you are, well, you're in quite a nice sort of...
0: I'm in red and white because I don't own a football shirt. And Lucy's obviously got to be professional on the news. So.
1: Yeah. But at least Argentina are in green.
2: I didn't wear my England shirt. I might wear it tomorrow if we win.
0: Yeah,
1: okay,
0: there we
1: then.
0: Go.
1: There's a deal. I'll have to wash this overnight then.
0: Do you think schools across the county will do like non-uniform tomorrow?
1: Oh, surely, right? Okay. Surely.
0: Is that dangerous for me to say?
1: Have I just suddenly started
0: a movement?
1: I hope we get another one of these later on tonight.
3: Yes, Joe Bellingham! Yes, yes, yes! When we need you! You're there!
1: Oh, I hope we get another Ross Kemp inspirational speech.
0: Well, he's our Mr. Motivator at the moment.
1: He really is. He really is. Anyway, there's a potential I might not be watching the game tonight because I've got this calendar clash.
0: We need an update from Adam after Stella Lefty and Harry Styles next.
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0: Della Lefty Boston on KMFM Breakfast. It's Adam and Noomi.
1: Good morning. Right, it is. Well, it's football day. It's semi-final day.
0: Under 12 hours to go.
1: I can't wait. We've not played Argentina in so long. Lionel Messi has never played England, and he's been playing for well over 20 years.
0: Were you saying the other day that the last time we played Argentina was the Hand of God game?
1: I think it might have been, you know. I think it might have been. So no cheating from the Argentines tonight, please. Not again.
0: What is your prediction?
1: I do think that we will go through.
0: I
1: genuinely think we will win. Whether we beat Spain in the final, I don't know. Let's
0: just focus on tonight.
1: I might not be there, though. I might not be watching the game. I mean, I want to be, but I've got this calendar clash.
0: Yeah, we talked about this on Monday. What else have you got happening tonight?
1: So back in January, I booked tickets to see Charlie Puth.
0: Mm.
1: Love Charlie Puth.
0: Who is amazing live and is one of those shows that you want to watch because he does all the loop pedal stuff. Like an amazing show. But I guess when you booked it, you did not realise that, one, there was going to be a World Cup semi-final that night.
1: Mm-hmm.
0: And two, England was going to be in it.
1: Yeah, exactly. I just didn't put two and two together. I thought, July, that's fine, midweek, yeah, can make it work. I put the tickets up for resale.
0: Okay.
1: And I also got into a few Facebook groups as well and was like, oh, I've got some tickets here, do you want them? £100 for the pair, you know. No takers. And the resale offer has expired now.
0: So you still have the tickets?
1: I've still got the tickets.
0: Have you made your decision, though? Because I guess now it's you're not even going to sell them. It's just, do you just not go?
1: Well, I've made my decision, of course, but...
0: And how does your girlfriend feel about this decision?
1: I think she's resigned to the fact that we are just going to watch the football. I mean, I've said that she can go, but I don't think she has a Charlie Puth willing friend.
0: It's annoying because it's in Hammersmith, which is absolutely miles away. So if it was at the O2, I've not met Alicia yet, but I'd be like, right, we're going, we're going to become best friends.
1: Mm.
0: We'll go to Charlie Puth together and I'll just check the scores on my phone. Like, in the dark.
1: Yeah, just have it on your lap or something.
0: Yeah,
1: you know?
0: Yeah.
1: I'm sure you wouldn't be the only one. I just don't want to miss it. I can't miss a semi-final. I can't miss the potential euphoria and the FOMO. I can't do it.
0: Yeah, yeah, yeah. It's fair. Look, you know, it was a tough decision.
1: I'm going to do the match. I'm doing the match. I'm watching it. I'm rolling the dice. We're going to win.
0: It's coming home.
1: I've got to do it. It is coming home. And we'll play this for you right now on KMFM.
2: 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We're not positive enough.
3: 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It's coming home. It's coming. Football's coming home.
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1: But could it be coming to an end?
0: Well, I think it really will be.
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1: Let's play Say It, our word-describing game. Your chance to win £1,000 just by guessing what we are describing.
0: Yeah, if you're randomly selected and lucky enough to be pulled on air, then we will give you 60 seconds on the clock to get through as many words as possible. You will choose one of us, either me or Numi, to do the describing.
1: The more you get right, the higher score. And at the end of the month, the top scorer will win £1,000.
0: Currently, it's Georgia Chambers in Dartford with a score of 10. We've been quite close to that recently.
1: Oh, yeah. Yeah. I think it could happen. Could it be you doing that today? The number you need to get ready to dial, 01227 786 106.
0: That number again is 01227 786 106. We're going to pick one of you at random in the next 60 seconds. It could be you. 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
0: M20, Operation Brock in place at the moment. Not looking too bad, though, both directions. Nearby, down Detling Hill, that is a bit of a queue for 15 minutes from the showground to the Junction 7 roundabout. Most of Maidstone's inbound routes looking quite heavy, as is traffic towards London. And this is because of a closure on the A20 Sidcup Road. It's closed around Nottingham up to the South Circular around Eltham. So traffic on all of those routes, sort of London bound towards the Blackwall Tunnel, looking really busy. Mostly the A2 back to the M25 at the moment, and around Bexley, really, really stacked up. Apart from that, usual traffic.
2: 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Kent's traffic and travel.
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3: Let's play Say It for a Wednesday. On to play today, Alice Hubbard in Rochester. Alice, you've been on to play before. Let's get straight into it. Who do you want to be on your team this morning? Do you want Adam or Noomi?
4: Noomi again, please.
3: Okay.
0: That's a good choice. Yeah, fair enough. Right, Alice in Rochester, your 60 seconds starts now. Are we ready? Shall we go?
4: Yeah.
3: You have this with strawberries at Wimbledon.
4: Cream.
3: Yes, we've got one of these tonight at 8 o'clock.
4: Football match?
3: Yes. You go here to pay at a supermarket.
4: Check out.
3: Yes. You have these in the sea and they're very big and you can also do it with your hand.
4: Shark.
3: It's like the movement of the water.
4: Wave.
3: Yes. Oh my gosh. The trains run on these.
4: Track.
3: Yes. If I'm laughing but in a kind of light way, what am I doing?
4: Evening?
3: Yes, yes, yes. I'm going to cook on this in the oven. No, not on top of the oven. On the stove.
4: Hop?
3: Yes. Little red, technically fruits. You can have them in salad.
4: Tomato?
3: Yes. Not a pebble, slightly bigger.
4: Stone?
3: Yes.
4: Stone?
3: He delivers presents at Christmas.
4: Christmas?
3: Type of
4: Christmas?
3: No, the other word. Oh!
0: I think you know what we were looking for there, Alice. Do you want to say
4: it? Santa,
0: yeah, Santa, it would have been out of time. Oh. Let's go through them because you were speedy. Cream for one, football match for two, checkout for three, wave for four, tracks for five, giggles, six, hob for seven, tomatoes for eight, stone for nine.
3: Alice. We were so close.
4: Okay. Never mind. Thank you.
3: Thank you so much for coming on. And you just got to try and get on again, okay?
4: Yeah, will do. Thanks very much.
3: Thank you.
0: And enjoy the match tonight, Alice.
4: Will do.
0: Cheers. Bye.
3: Bye.
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0: Maggie Hill right here playing on KMFM Breakfast with Adam and Noomi on semi-final day. Alex Warren's coming up for you in a sec.
1: After your latest headlines at 8:30, here's Lucy Hudson.
2: The England manager insists his team is ready for tonight's World Cup semi-final. They're facing old rivals Argentina, and the winner will play Spain on Sunday. Andy Burnham is calling for a serious review into MPs' security following the suspected murder of Anne Widdecombe. Counter-terror police believe the former Maidstone rep was killed in a targeted attack. 16 and 17-year-olds are facing a voluntary overnight social media curfew. It's aiming to reduce online harms. They'll be able to opt in or out of the restrictions. And a baby giraffe at a Kent animal park has been named after England footballer Jude Bellingham. It's the first one to be born at Portland Reserve near Hythe in 8 years. That's the latest. Next update's at 9.
3: 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Kent weather.
2: Quite cloudy this morning, then turning sunny with a breeze on the coast again. Highs of 26 in Yalding, 25 in Tankerton.
3: 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Kent weather.
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0: World on KMFM Breakfast. It's Adam and Nimi. Good morning.
1: Good morning. Patchy cloud to start today, then sunny and a nice breeze at the coast with highs of 26. Oh, can't wait for this game, you know. It's 11 and a half hours away now.
0: Counting down to kickoff.
1: Yeah, we really are. We should have a timer here in the studio. Lots of supermarkets really getting in on the action and doing like multi-packs, two for £19.66.
0: I love it.
1: I like it too. There is also a clothing label who are offering refunds on all shirts and t-shirts if England go out tonight, which is quite a bold claim.
0: Oh, so you can buy an England shirt from them?
1: Just anything. Just a nice item for your wardrobe.
0: Wow, do a full wardrobe shop and then if it doesn't happen tomorrow, full refund.
1: What I do love though is that Lidl are offering 25,000 customers £19.66 off their next shop to celebrate the 1966 World Cup win. And that's until today.
0: Well, with inflation, hopefully, by the weekend, maybe they'll be offering 25,000 customers £20.26 off.
1: Can you imagine the deals next week if we win? I think it'll be better than Black Friday. I think it'll be red and white Tuesday.
0: Oh, it's going to be amazing.
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0: 8:42, the M20 coastbound. You've got Operation Brock in place from Junction 8 to Junction 9. The A2 towards the Bean Interchange coming from Common Street, that's slow this morning in the usual place. Wayne's got bypass busy as you head towards the Medway City Estate. 10 minutes of queues there at Fort Elms Hill. Detling Hill, there's 15 minutes of queues southbound before the M20 Junction 7. In Maidstone, Lewes Road is slow around Sutton Road. It's busy in Canterbury this morning on the A2050 New Dover Road into town. Between Winsheep roundabout and Chaucer roundabout and on Winsheep, it's slow as well. And in Sevenoaks, the A25 Seal Road, that's busy around St John's Hill.
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0: 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The nerves are building.
1: The nerves really are building. I am still quite giddy, though, for what, this 11 hours away, I think. I'm just really looking forward to it. And we've got a bit of a wait. We leave here at 10.
0: Well, I think we'll have a little power nap.
1: Mm-hmm.
0: Definitely
1: a power nap. I think I'm going to try and get about 3 hours in this afternoon, because I watched the France-Spain game last night, so I'm running on empty.
0: Sorry. But you're going to have to dig deep for England,
1: no, really,
0: Adam.
1: I'm going to. Thanks for all your WhatsApps about the last time England played Argentina. We think it was 2005, but in a friendly, international friendly
0: in Geneva. Apparently it was David Beckham's redemption from the World Cup red card. I've now learned so much. Thank you. You can always get in touch on WhatsApp 01227 786 106.
1: Thanks to Sue Bradford, to Jenny and to Henry. And Kushti is on with a voice note.
2: Hi, it's Kushti here in Folkestone, a.k.a. Nathan Scotford. I'm going to be at the Black Bull pub from 3.30 this afternoon for karaoke in the garden. Music indoors in the pub from 6 o'clock for the build-up to the massive match, where I reckon it's going to be Messi to score the first goal, Bellingham to get the equaliser, and Kane to win it 2-1. Come on, England. We're going to the final.
1: Oh, I like that energy from Kushti. Also, he's followed it up with this.
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0: Doing our job for us. Also, pre-match karaoke. I might have to come down.
1: At 3 p.m?
0: Yes.
1: Sounds good for us. Let's get on the viral song from that John Stones England dressing room video.

0: Will Smith and Miami, because it is going to get sunnier later, I promise.
1: I'm not complaining on the clouds.
0: No, I don't.
1: I don't mind it.
0: The morning motivational mix is on the way for you if you need it, for the England lads as well, the Three Lions, junior, senior, in there. Uptown Funk as well. Party in the city where the
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0: All right, two big things for you at 9 o'clock. M25 anti-clockwise to the Dartford tunnels. That is a 40-minute queue at the moment. Looks like something has happened just after the Darrant interchange, the turning for the A2 at Junction 2. Currently, anti-clockwise M25, 40 minutes of traffic. And Sittingbourne on the 249 towards the M2. That's blocked. There's queuing traffic just after the Quay Street roundabout because of a multi-vehicle accident.
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1: At 9 o'clock, here's Lucy Hudson.
15: England manager Thomas Tuchel says he thinks the challenge of Argentina and Lionel Messi will bring out the best in his side. The old rivals are preparing to face each other in their World Cup semi-final in Atlanta, with the winner playing Spain on Sunday. Defender Mark Gahey, who went to school in Gravesend, says they're trying not to feel the pressure too much in the build-up to tonight's match.
16: I mean, there isn't pressure on us. What's the pressure? The pressure is the onus is on them. They're the world champions. So they need to come out, they need to defend their title, so there's no pressure on us at all.
15: Incoming Prime Minister Andy Burnham says a serious review is needed into MPs' security following the death of former Maidstone rep Anne Widdecombe. Counter-terror police are still questioning a 28-year-old suspect. They now believe it was a targeted attack. The girlfriend of a Kent police officer who was killed in a crash while responding to an emergency says she wants to challenge herself by doing a skydive in his honour. PC Bradley Cork died in hospital following a collision in Swanley in March. His partner and best friend are now raising money for the air ambulance charity that allowed them to see him before he passed away. Hannah Kitney says he wouldn't believe she's doing a skydive.
17: I'm really, really scared of heights. It's like my biggest fear, and he knows that. And we always used to joke about how we'd never be able to go Ape as a date or something like that, because it's just my biggest fear. I like my home comforts. I'm not, I wouldn't say I'm very adventurous.
15: They've already raised more than £13,000. And ministers have confirmed they're planning to introduce an overnight social media curfew for 16 and 17-year-olds. It's aiming to limit screen time for those who won't fall under the ban, but it will be voluntary so they can opt in or out of the restrictions.
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15: Football, and Gillingham have been left with injury concerns after their pre-season friendly against Dover Athletic. The Gills won 3-0 with goals from Kadeem Harris, Louis Dial and Sam Gale. Several players were already missing, and now Armani Little and Bradley Dack are being assessed after both limping off the pitch. That's the latest. Next updates at 10.
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15: Still pretty cloudy this morning, but it should turn sunny with a breeze on the coast again today. Highs of 26 in Aylesford, 25 in Minster.
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2: Today's Morning Motivational Mix for Kaysen Wells, who is doing a 14-hour tennis-a-thon on Saturday from 5 a.m. to 7 p.m, raising funds for SNAP, a local charity in Herne Bay that supports neurodivergent individuals in living more socially engaged lives. Best of luck, Kaysen. Lots of stretching.
3: Yeah, 14-hour day. Early start for an early finish,
2: yeah,
3: though.
2: Yeah,
3: well,
2: yeah.
3: I don't know. 14-hour day is still long.
2: But regardless. An amazing thing to do, so best of luck.
3: 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Right, earlier on KMFM Breakfast, we set you a little challenge.
2: Well, we set us a challenge as well.
3: Well, yeah, actually. It's
2: for tons of tins. If you haven't heard about tons of tins yet, or if you haven't heard about our challenge for today, we will get...

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2: So, our big appeal for food banks and trying to eradicate food poverty here in Kent is back for its fourth year, and we are in week two of it, and we set ourselves a challenge earlier on KMFM Breakfast.
0: Yeah, we are actually halfway through because donations close next week.
2: Yeah, of course, it's Wednesday, isn't it? Halfway through the week.
0: We would like, and we realise that, you know, we're being a little brave here, but we would like to get to £6,000 on the Just Giving page today.
2: We are, I'm just going to do some quick maths. We are £356 away. I think that's right.
0: So we have been asking you this morning to be part of our Super 60 to get to 6K. Because if we have 60 people give £10, we will get there.
2: Mm-hmm. We will.
0: We've already had some amazing donations this morning. Thank you so much if you've got involved. Can you be a hero this morning? Can you be part of the best club for a Wednesday?
2: And we'll give you a shout-out on the show in just a bit.
0: Just to sweeten it.
2: Yeah,
0: sweeten the
2: exactly.
0: deal a little bit more.
2: We're allowed to do that kind of bribe. We really are. And don't ask, don't get. Can you donate £10 this morning? Maybe even a bit more that if you feel you can afford it, to help out people around you who are really sadly having to go and use food banks this summer. 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So the way that you can help is to go to kmfm.co.uk right now /TOT. kmfm.co.uk/TOT.
0: You'll find the link to our Just Giving page there. 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
2: If you're leaving Sittingbourne right now, the 249 is fairly queued up, I'm afraid, towards the M2 southbound from the Key Street roundabout. This is because of a multi-vehicle accident. It is partially blocked at the moment, so you can get through, but just allow some time. M25, anti-clock towards the Dartford Tunnels. Not as bad as it was about half an hour ago. It was taking you 40 minutes to get through. Back beyond Junction 2, the Darrenth Interchange. It's just a trickle of traffic now, and there is also a queue as well coming from Bluewater on the A2 heading over towards the Dartford Crossing and Dartford and Swanscombe. Apart from that, it looks like business as usual, really. Can't see anything else that's going to hold you up. And all good in Operation Brock.
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0: KMFM Breakfast. He, well, I say he, I mean Justin Bieber out of the two of them, is probably going to be involved in the World Cup final halftime show, we think.
1: Yeah, stacked lineup.
0: Yeah, and then Ed Sheeran, there is rumour he might perform in the dressing room for the England team. Like, you know, he did the A-team with the Ipswich Town lot.
1: Yeah, and I think he, hasn't he already played for them at their camp?
0: Yeah,
1: earlier in the tournament.
0: He gets where water wouldn't, Ed Sheeran.
1: Yeah, I mean, you know, it's if we get to the World Cup final, I think just fly everybody in.
0: Everyone's going to be involved, yeah.
1: Including Portland Reserve. They've got involved at first giraffe calf in 8 years to be born at Portland has arrived, and they have named her after Jude Bellingham.
0: Yes. Hey, Jude.
1: Hey, Jude.
0: That is great, isn't it? I love this story so much.
1: And, you know, maybe if you're going to Portland today, say hello.
0: Yeah, do you think she's got a right foot like Jude Bellingham?
1: Well, she's got a right front foot, a right back foot, a left front foot, left back foot.
0: And a good neck.
1: And a good neck. She'll be the headers that giraffe will be able to score.
0: Let's get on the World Cup anthem now. Shakira and Burna Boy are going to be performing this on Sunday at the

0: Flyby on KMFM Breakfast. It's Adam and Noomi.
1: Good morning. It is 20 to 10 right now. Today, the 15th of July. Well, we're halfway through the month and halfway through the week. How pleasing is that? Today is St. Swithin's Day today.
0: Which I knew nothing about until I watched Netflix's One Day TV series.
1: It is in that. I think it plays on that day, doesn't it?
0: Yeah, it's
1: that,
0: like...
1: Today is the day.
0: Is the day One Day. It's the One Day is here.
1: So St. Swithin's Day is all about basically whatever the weather is today on the 15th of July, we'll get that weather for the next 40 days.
0: It is like the day of summer. And I'm not going to lie, looking out the window, it's not looking great, is it?
1: It's looking grey.
0: And I'm slightly worried because it would be ironic if we have 3 heat waves before the kids break up. And then it just rains?
1: Yeah.
0: That would be terrible.
1: Hear me out. Today, patchy cloud to start, then it's turning sunny with a breeze on the coast, highs of 26. With the horribly hot weather we've had recently, would you not take that and shake on it for the next 40 days?
0: No, I will. It's a deal.
1: Yeah, fair enough.
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3: Traffic and travel.
6: 9.46. The M20 coastbound Operation Brock's in place from Junction 8 to Junction 9. So you've got the speed restriction there. Sittingbourne, Maidstone Road, the A249. That's partially blocked with slow traffic due to an accident between Key Street roundabout and the Sittingbourne Stockbury roundabout. The M25 anti-clockwise, 25 minutes of delays at Dartford Tunnel. Not quite sure why, but it's causing issues there this morning. Elsewhere, Maidstone, Hale Road, College Road, Bishop's Way inbound, the A229. That's slow from Shields Crescent and Lewes Road to Broadway. Tunbridge Wells, London Road, St John's Road is busy between Southborough and the centre of Tunbridge Wells. And Eurotunnel, there's a waiting time of an hour and 15 minutes for the passenger service at Folkestone.
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0: What a throwback here on KMFM Breakfast. It's Adam and Noomi with you.
1: Thank you so much if you've donated to our Just Giving for tons of tins. 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
0: Oh, thank you. Kelly Penny as well. Frank Kepner from him and the Kepner Commercial Design Services, including Solon in Ohio.
1: Yeah, they're based in Ohio. Thanks, Frank.
0: Nice. 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
0: Make sure you keep it here across the day. Andy Walker's on from 11. And next, it's Pop Anthems with Candyman by Christina.
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0: Obviously, we've got M20 Operation Brock at the moment. Speed restrictions between Ashford and Leeds Castle. Leaving Sittingbourne, there are queues on the 249 right now from the Key Street roundabout, from just before, actually, at the other exit at McDonald's, through to the M2 because of a multi-vehicle accident. And then approaching the M25 anti-clockwise Dartford Tunnels approach, that's 25 minutes in traffic.
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1: At 10 o'clock, here's Lucy Hudson.
11: The England manager says his team are hungry as they prepare to take on Argentina in their World Cup semi-final tonight. Thomas Tuchel admits it's a momentous occasion facing the defending champions, but he says he won't make it bigger than it is.
12: They're high-quality players, very experienced in every position. We prepare for the best version of Argentina. We expect and hope and demand the best of ourselves for top football match. I think every team in the world is beatable.
11: The winner will play Spain in the final on Sunday. Andy Burnham is calling for a serious review into MPs' security following the suspected murder of Anne Widdecombe. Counter-terror police believe the former Maidstone rep was killed in a targeted attack. The incoming Prime Minister has described it as appalling.
13: I knew Anne over many years in the House and we'd get along and everybody would get along, but it feels as though something has changed. It's easy to blame social media, but it feels like it's having some impact in just building building that kind of toxicity that's around the political debate.
11: The 28-year-old man is still being questioned. Four people have been hurt in a crash at a notorious crossroads near Ashford. It happened at the junction between the A20 Hythe Road and Church Road in Smeath last night. There were also serious injuries in a collision there on Saturday. The girlfriend of a Kent police officer who was killed while responding to an emergency has been telling us how she's raising money for charity in his honour. 27-year-old PC Bradley Cork died in a crash near Swanley in March. His partner and best friend are now doing a skydive for the air ambulance. Hannah Kitney says the support has been incredible.
6: Katie said, oh, should I put £1,500 as our goal? And I was like, oh, I don't know, that's quite a lot of money. And then I think we hit it with literally within a couple of hours. And then every day, just seeing it going up and up, it's got to a point I can't even comprehend it.
11: And 16 and 17-year-olds are facing a voluntary overnight social media curfew. It's aiming to reduce online harms. They'll be able to opt in or out of the restrictions. That's the latest. Next updates at 11.
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3: 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Kent weather.
11: Early cloud is starting to clear to leave a sunny day with a breeze on the coast again. Highs of 26 in Charing, 25 in Sheerness.
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1: Traffic and travel.
5: Sittingbourne's A249 heading southbound. It is queuing due to an early multi-vehicle accident from after the Quay Street roundabout. From there to Stockbury, it is very slow with one lane closed. We'll keep you up to date. Wincheap, Canterbury to City, that's congested. M25 anti-clockwise, queues of up to half an hour towards the Dartford tunnels. And Operation Brock continues on the M20. Speed restrictions in both directions between Junction 8 at Leeds Castle and Junction 9 Ashford.
0: 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Kent's traffic and travel.
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6: The England team's trying to play down the pressure of tonight's World Cup semi-final with just 9 hours until kick-off. They're taking on old rivals Argentina. Defender Mark Gahey, who went to school in Gravesend, says he wants it to be enjoyable.
7: It's a big game with big players. Both sides have great players, and when you have that, it's just going to be a good game. You know, it's going to be a fun watch and one that we're going to be talking about for a long time. So yeah, excited.
6: The winner will face Spain on Sunday. A Kent man says his stepdad, who's in prison in Iran, has been given an additional 2-year sentence for talking to the media. Craig Foreman and his wife Lindsay were convicted of spying, which they both deny. Joe Bennett from Folkestone's been campaigning for their release since they were first detained in January 2025. He says there's been no fair legal process.
8: He was denied access to his lawyer, denied a translator, and I believe denied the opportunity to even defend himself. And that is so concerning for us and the people involved in the campaign, because there's just no justice in it at all.
6: Thames Water says it's due to run out of money by the end of the year. The company, which covers parts of North Kent, has seen its debt increase to almost £20 billion. The girlfriend of a Kent police officer who was killed in a crash while responding to an emergency says she wants to challenge herself by doing a skydive in his memory. PC Bradley Cork died in hospital following a collision in Swanley in March. His partner and best friend are now raising money for the Air Ambulance charity, which allowed them to see him before he passed away. Hannah Kitney says they've had so much support.
9: There was one officer I met in the hospital, I think it was like her second shift, and she stayed with me throughout an entire night with Brad. She's just excellent. You can tell she's in the right job and she's come in. So we've been in touch since.
6: And some teenagers could soon face an overnight social media curfew. 16 and 17-year-olds will be able to opt out of the restrictions. That's the latest. Next updates at 12.
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1: Kent weather.
6: Clouds clearing to leave a sunny day with a breeze on the coast again. Highs of 26 in Rainham, 25 in Broadstairs.
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0: So good. Tiny Temper, Jess Glynn, it's No Letting Go. Kent's radio station, KMFM, this is Andy Walker. Okay then, the countdown's on, isn't it? Big day. Are we ready?
1: Come on, England. You just keep it calm. Jude. Love you. Keep cool heads and we will shut them out.
0: Ross Kemp, no doubt will be ready. I'm already looking forward to his video later. Right, summer anthem, Shaft, KMFM.

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1: Okay, Adam and Numi from KMFM Breakfast have passed the baton to me this morning. You may have heard them on the show. We have a deadline that we want to try and hit with our Just Giving page for today, which is £6,000. We're hoping to raise £8,500, but for today, by the end of play Wednesday, before England walk onto that pitch, we want to try and get to £6,000, and we're only £210 away. Now, let me update you on what Tons of Tins is all about. The mission is to restock 19 Kent food banks right here in the county for those who, in some cases, desperately rely on food banks every week, in some cases, every day to get by. For example, this is how important they are. The Rainbow Centre on the Isle of Sheppey helped feed nearly 10,000 adults and children last year alone. Now, your one donation can help those adults and children again this year and others. We helped 16 food banks last year, thanks to you. 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Help us to get closer to our record amount this year. 19 food banks is who we want to help. The Community Storehouse, they are another Kent food bank. They supported 245 households, including 238 children last year. Sometimes this is something that you forget, that it's not just food, it's essentials for families like baby formula and nappies. Families who are relying on food banks for these essentials for their families. 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Another £210 will get us to today's target of £6,000. 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
9: It is like the day of summer, and I'm not going to lie, it's not looking great, is it?
1: Hear me out. Today, patchy cloud to start, then it's turning sunny with a breeze on the coast, highs of 26. With the horribly hot weather we've had recently, would you not take that and shake on it for the next 40 days?
9: No, I will.
0: With Lipscomb Fiat, life just got pandastic with the new Grande Panda. Order now at lipscomb.co.uk. Yeah.

0: such a good song. Sabrina Carpenter, that is Taste at KMFM. One thing that's come out of the World Cup is that parking at most of the stadiums is so expensive. It can be up to £130 just for a car. One homeowner in Florida who doesn't live too far away from the stadium saw an opportunity. And boy, is he taking it. He's basically offered cheap parking on his own driveway and lawn. Fans have taken him up on the offer, and he's made over £1,000.
1: I feel a

0: Living Joy, Calvin Harris and Rihanna, Let the Sun Shine from Labyrinth. Songs this good all day today at KMFM. In fact, right the way through to you getting home, ordering the pizza away before kickoff, and it arriving to your front door. Of course, the only decision we then need to make is, do you go for garlic or herb or the barbecue dip? Decisions, decisions. Lizzo coming up soon, and I'll play you Drop Dead from Olivia Rodrigo next.
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Who knew? Eating a banana before taking a driving test can bring you luck. Did you hear this morning on KMFM Breakfast? Nicola Everett from the news team's daughter ate one before taking her driving test and she passed first time. Oh, it's something to try. Actually, I did eat a banana, genuinely ate a banana before coming on air this morning. So here's to a good show. Right, here's the Chainsmokers, Coldplay. Why is that not working? Here's the Chainsmokers and Coldplay. Let's try again. Here are the Chainsmokers and Coldplay. Oh, there we go. I think I need to eat a whole banana cake, I think, today.

0: David Guetta, it's Kelly Rowland. It's When Love Takes Over, and this is Andy Walker. Love to give you a shout out today. What are you doing other than talking about where you're watching the England match later? In fact, I don't think there's anything else anyone is talking about at work today, but hey, why don't you drop me a WhatsApp and I'll give you and your work colleagues a big shout out today. Extra bonus points if it's a bit of a non-uniform day at work and your colleague is wearing an England shirt. 01227 786 106 on WhatsApp.
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0: 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M25 anti-clockwise is queuing towards the Dartford tunnels. And Thameslink trains not moving at the moment between Orpington and Sevenoaks due to an electrical supply problem.
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0: At 12 o'clock, Lucy Hudson.
7: Sir Keir Starmer's about to face his last ever Prime Minister's questions. He'll be replaced by Andy Burnham next week and has also chaired his final cabinet meeting. Sky's Ali Fortescue in Downing Street says his top team handed over a traditional present.
8: He's just received, I understand, a carriage clock. Some criticism that perhaps it's not the most imaginative gift. He's also had a card. I would absolutely love to see some of the messages in it because, of course, round that cabinet table are friends and foes.
7: Tesco say they'll close dozens of stores in Kent early if England make it through to the World Cup final. Bosses say they want to allow staff to leave in time for kick-off on Sunday evening. England still need to beat Argentina tonight to set up a tie with Spain. These fans are feeling confident.
9: Everyone says about Lionel Messi, but we've got plenty of players to make them worry about us.
10: Our players look switched on. I've not been overly convinced by Argentina in their games. It's our time.
11: We're a team full of winners and players that thrive under that pressure.
10: There may be some VAR controversy, but I think we'll pull through and we'll nick it.
7: If you live in Lenham, you're being told to keep doors and windows closed because of smoke from a barn blaze. 7 fire engines were sent to Pilgrim's Way near Maidstone in the early hours of this morning. Crews are now monitoring a controlled burn. The girlfriend of a Kent police officer who was killed while responding to an emergency has been telling us how she's raising money for charity in his honour. 27-year-old PC Bradley Cork died in a crash near Swanley in March. His partner and best friend are now doing a skydive for the air ambulance. Hannah Kitney says she's feeling a bit nervous.
12: I think in the morning I'm not going to be able to speak to anybody. Like, I will not. I'll be silent. And then I said, I need a glass of Prosecco ready for when I land. And then I'll be able to talk and laugh and joke about it.
7: And 250 primary school children are gathering for a choir show at Rochester Cathedral this lunchtime. The event is called Medway Sings. They'll be performing a piece inspired by Mozart's The Magic Flute. That's the latest. Next updates at 1.
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2: Kent weather.
7: Dry and sunny today with a bit of a breeze on the coast again. Highs of 26 in Tenham, 25 in Herne Bay.
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0: If you like these summer bangers I played you last hour, wait until you hear this hour's. Here's Mojo to start, and Lady.
1: Summer vibes.

Rita Ora at KMFM, who managed to annoy the Women's Cricket England T20 World Cup team last week because she was performing on the main pitch and they wanted to use it to practice their bowling. What a problem to have. But thank you for coming along anyway, Rita. Right, Joel Corry, I will play Lionheart after Britney Spears at KMFM.

0: Before you go, there's something I want you to have.
1: Oh, it's beautiful. But wait a minute, isn't this...
0: Yeah, yes it is.
1: But I thought the old lady dropped it into the ocean in the air.
0: Well, baby, I went down and got it for you.

0: M Lion Heart, which I'll play for the England football team. Hours to go, and hopefully we'll have a couple more of these later.
1: As Gordon plays into Bellingham, and Bellingham has a chance! And brilliant, Bellingham takes that chance! England's every man, every game!
0: And it really feels like the whole of the country will be watching later. Some shops are closing early tonight. My local takeaway's one, 7:45, that's it. There's even a pub closing later. Now, that's usually not how it works, especially during World Cup semi-final day, but the Ship Inn says they're shutting so staff and family can watch the game together. That's like a florist being closed on Valentine's Day.
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10: Today is St Swithin's Day, which means whatever weather we get today, we're going to have for the next 40 days.
11: It is like the day of summer, and I'm not going to lie, it's not looking great, is it?
10: Hear me out. Today, patchy cloud to start, then it's turning sunny with a breeze on the coast, highs of 26. With the horribly hot weather we've had recently, would you not take that and shake on it for the next 40 days?
11: No, I will.
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0: which I play for Lewis and Matt, who are doing a very hot job today, rendering in Sellinge. Thank you for your WhatsApp, 01227 786 106. If you want to be part of the show as well today. Actually, there's a surreal hack to try and keep cool in this heat wave, and for it to work, you need to buy just one thing from the fruit aisle of a supermarket. And I'll let you in on this secret after Olivia Dean.
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an all-time right now. Olivia Dean. That is Man I Need at KMFM. It's another hot and humid day today. In China, to keep cool, people are hugging watermelon because they're experiencing a similar heat wave to us. And cuddling a melon is said to help bring your temperature down because they're so cool to touch. Can you imagine getting into bed and your partner would rather cuddle a melon than you? And I'd really worry if they dressed it up in your PJs and drew some eyes on it.

0: people still do Wordle? A clue for today's is trending online. Was it a difficult Wordle? I don't know. I thought we'd given up. Seems not. It's Calvin Harris. That is Summer at KMFM. And on the way next, the guy who is encouraging libraries to now loan out musical instruments to inspire the next generation.
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2: Traffic and travel.
0: It's quite busy hauling A228 Formby Road in both directions is blocked. It's due to an accident. It's near the timber yard. There's delays back to hauling. The Thanet Way in both directions is also blocked due to an accident between Whitstable Heights Estate and Mill Street Road. There's delays back to Church Street and nearly back into Whitstable. We'll keep you up to date on that. And there's a separate one coastbound at Greenhill Bridge Road. And finally, Chatham's Churchill Avenue has been closed. A car has overturned near Malta Avenue.
1: 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Kent's Traffic and Travel.
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0: At 1 o'clock, Nicola Everett.
9: Sir Keir Starmer's faced his final Prime Minister's questions this lunchtime with the Speaker of the House of Commons leading the tribute.
10: Can I thank the Prime Minister for his public service, his international leadership, particularly in his steadfast support for Ukraine?
9: He'll be replaced by Makerfield MP Andy Burnham, who secured enough support to become the next Labour leader. Meantime, reforms say it'll give all MPs round-the-clock protection if it wins the next general election. The policy's been announced in the wake of the death of former Maidstone MP Anne Widdecombe and would also extend to former politicians. Police are still questioning a murder suspect. A Folkestone man says his stepdad's been sentenced to more prison time in Iran. Craig Foreman and his wife Lindsay were detained for spying while on around the world motorbike tour in January last year. They were locked up for 10 years despite denying the charge. Joe Bennett says Craig's been given an additional sentence for talking to the media.
11: He was, from what we understand, taken into a room with two men, questioned, or more so allegated, and then left with 2 years extra on his sentence. And it's unbelievable, really. We don't understand where this come from or what due process there's been. There hasn't been any.
9: And nine people have been treated for injuries following a crash on the A249 near Sittingbourne. Paramedics were called to the southbound stretch between the M2 and Key Street roundabout in the early hours of this morning. Three patients were taken to hospital.
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9: Football fever's gripping Kent this afternoon as we count down to England's World Cup semi-final. The Three Lions are taking on Argentina in Atlanta tonight. Daryl Hayden is chief exec of the Kent FA. He says the men's team have done well in recent competitions.
12: Two finals in the last few Euros, and then a quarterfinal last time round for the World Cup and the semi-final in 2018. So obviously not as successful as the Lionesses yet, but hopefully, fingers crossed, tonight we get a positive performance.
9: England boss Thomas Tuchel says he'll be nervous but doesn't feel a burden ahead of the game. Kickoff's at 8. That's the latest. Next update's at 2.
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2: Kent's weather.
9: Dry and sunny for the rest of the day. Bit of a breeze on the Kent coast again. Highs up to 26 in Tunbridge, 25 in Hythe.
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21: 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It's quite an apt song to play today, isn't it? From Alex Warren. And let's start with this superstar, shall we? Azizam, Ed Sheeran.
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0: Fever Dream, Alex Warren, Kent Radio Station. This is KMFM with Andy Walker. Should we have a goosebumps moment from the other night?
1: England are there. They will play in a World Cup semi-final for a fourth time.
0: Still love hearing that. Also, if you happen to not be a football fan, the Repair Shop is on at the same time tonight on the other channel. They're restoring a unique pair of cowboy boots. Sounds like a good episode.

0: 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Now, in my mind, that's going to be like that airport scene in Toy Story 2. 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She happens to be the Kent Top 40 number one.
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12: Today is St. Swithin's Day, which means whatever weather we get today, we're going to have for the next 40 days.
13: It is like the day of summer, and I'm not going to lie, it's not looking great, is it?
12: Hear me out. Today, patchy cloud to start, then it's turning sunny with a breeze on the coast, highs of 26. With the horribly hot weather we've had recently, would you not take that and shake on it for the next 40 days?
13: No, I will.
2: 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Yeah.

day anyway, but exceptionally good today. 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

0: Drink some margaritas by swinging blue lights. 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Are you with me? Are you with me?
1: Lost Frequencies at KMFM's. Lots of distractions around today. Everybody wants to know the answer to the question, where are you watching the England match a little bit later on? 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

now iconic song from Ray, Where Is My Husband at KMFM. Big shout out to all the kids in Mo Farah class at Timberwood Academy in Gravesend listening in this lunchtime, all wearing England football shirts today and very excited ahead of the game a little bit later on. I'll play you this for you and the class. It is now a World Cup classic. Shakira, Waka Waka, KMFM.

0: think I'd put this Jess Glynn song in my top three, her best ever, right here. And it's KMFM with Andy Walker. Your At Work Energy Boost is on the way next with the 2 o'clock reunion, starting with the lady who will very much be part of the World Cup halftime show.
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2: Traffic and travel.
0: Whitstable's The Old Thanet Way in both directions has now been closed following an accident. It's quite near to Whitstable Heights Estate. We'll keep you up to date. Hallings A228 is still queuing and partially blocked near the timber yard because of an accident that's causing delays. Chatham's Churchill Avenue is closed and overturned cars being dealt with near Malta Avenue. And in Tunbridge Wells, St James Road is blocked because of an accident near Western Road.
1: 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Kent's Traffic and Travel.
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0: At 2 o'clock, Nicola Everett.
9: Sir Keir Starmer's used his last Prime Minister's questions to pay tribute to former Maidstone MP Anne Widdecombe. The 78-year-old was killed at her home in Dartmoor last week, the third politician to be murdered in the UK in the last decade.
10: I look across at the shield for our dear friend Joe Cox and the shield for Sir David Amess, but I do believe it befitting for the House to consider a similar tribute to Anne.
9: Reform UK is promising to improve security for MPs if it wins the next general election. A teenager who stabbed a man in an unprovoked attack in Swanscombe has been locked up. A court's been told how Danielis Pasilis targeted his victim in an alleyway in March. The 19-year-old from Phoenix Court in Northfleet has been sent to a young offender institution for 2 years and 8 months. A Folkestone man whose stepdad is being held prisoner in Iran says he's had 2 years added to his sentence. Craig Foreman was detained with his wife Lindsay on a round-the-world motorbike tour. They're both serving 10 years for spying, which they deny. Now Craig's reportedly facing more punishment for talking to the media. Joe Bennett says he could have been duped.
11: They lie to people about the reasons that they're being called to the office. Sometimes it may be to see family, and then they end up getting interrogated. He may have been led to believe that he was going to see my mum.
9: Parents in Kent are being urged to make sure their children have had the MMR vaccine following a significant increase in cases of measles. 9 have been reported in the county since the start of the month. Vaccination rates for 5-year-olds are currently less than 83%, way below the World Health Organization target of 95. And we're just 6 hours away from England's semi-final game at the World Cup. They're taking on defending champions Argentina in Atlanta. Their most controversial previous meeting at the tournament was Maradona's Hand of God goal in 1986. Daryl Hayden is chief exec of the Kent FA.
12: There's history there. But, you know, there's a real togetherness in this England team. And we've got, you know, world-class players in Kane and Bellingham and, you know, a really strong midfield as well. So hopefully we can do enough to get over the line.
9: Kick-offs at 8. That's the latest. Next update's at 3.
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2: Kent's weather.
9: Sunny and feeling warm this afternoon. It's going to be dry and clear tonight. Just windy on the coast at lows of 15 in Gravesend, 17 in Dover.
1: 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Kent's weather.
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0: This is your mid-afternoon boost at work just to get you over that 2 o'clock marker. Girls Aloud coming up, Busted. That's what I go to school for. That's on the way. Let's start with this lady, though. She'll be part of the World Cup halftime show.

don't necessarily need an energy boost today. I think we're very hyped up ahead of the big game later anyway. But we do need a little bit more encouragement to get through the workday. So, these songs, ideal, as always.

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2: 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That's the dream. Daft Punk wrapping up today's 2 o'clock reunion at KMFM. We'll do another tomorrow. Right, Sienna Spyro, Material Lover. That's such a good song. And a floor for the anthem for the sunshine. Jax Jones on the way in moments.
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9: Today is St. Swithin's Day, which means whatever weather we get today, we're going to have for the next 40 days.
10: It is like the day of summer, and I'm not going to lie, it's not looking great, is it?
9: Hear me out. Today, patchy cloud to start, then it's turning sunny with a breeze on the coast, highs of 26. With the horribly hot weather we've had recently, would you not take that and shake on it for the next 40 days?
10: No, I will.
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James and M&EK, Where Did You Go at KMFM. How you doing this afternoon? This is Andy Walker. Bruno Mars kicks off his Wembley Stadium residency this Saturday. Have the best time if you're going. There are some songs of his where you don't have to wonder if he'll perform them. This, top of the list. Pop.

0: Rihanna and Ponder Replay. It's KMFM. This is Andy Walker. We have been set a challenge today to reach £6,000 with our Kent Food Bank appeal. Tons of tins, and we are so very, very close. A donation from you right now will get us just a little bit closer, and it is all to support 19 Kent Food Banks. 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

FM, and it's such a standout song. It's really good, isn't it? It is a great summer for live music as well. One of this country's best singers will be in Kent in just a few weeks' time. I will play one of her biggest hits after Shawn Mendes.

0: Glass Animals and Heat Waves at KMFM. School run time then, and you are picking the kids up in their England kits today. Can I give them and you a mention after 3 o'clock? 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
2: Traffic and travel.
0: Whitstable's Old Thanet Way in both directions remains blocked because of an accident. It's near the Whitstable Heights estate. It is causing some congestion. Chatham, Churchill Avenue is closed because of an earlier overturned car near Milter Avenue. Tunbridge Wells queues on St James's Road in both directions near Western Road following an earlier accident. And there are queues on the M25 anti-clockwise heading towards the Dartford Tunnels.
1: 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Kent's traffic and travel.
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0: At 3 o'clock, Nicola Everett.
9: Parents across Kent are being urged to make sure their children have had the MMR vaccine following an outbreak of measles. 9 cases have been reported in the county since the start of the month. Rachel Markle is a consultant at the UK Health Security Agency.
10: That does show that there has been some spread of measles across the community and therefore a risk we may see further cases, which is why we're trying to raise awareness and encourage people to take up the offer of a vaccine when it's offered to them.
9: The vaccination rate for 5-year-olds in Kent is currently less than 83%, below the World Health Organization target of 95. Sir Keir Starmer's used his last Prime Minister's questions as Labour leader to pay tribute to former Maidstone MP Anne Widdecombe. The outgoing PM says we must do more to defend our democracy after the 78-year-old was killed at her home in Dartmoor last week. A Kent man says his stepdad, who's in prison in Iran, has been given an additional 2-year sentence for talking to the media. Craig Foreman and his wife Lindsay were locked up for 10 years in February after being convicted of spying, which they both deny. Joe Bennett from Folkestone says he hasn't spoken to his mum in over 2 months.
11: We know that the reports are coming out of the hunger strike that they're having, that they are losing a lot of weight. I'm hearing threats that if communication isn't back on board, that she may just go to drinking completely tap water. I think she's taking other bits like milk and olive oil at the moment to help sustain it.
9: Figures today show Kent has had the highest number of cases of cruelty involving wild birds. 41 offences were recorded by the RSPCA last year. The charity has raised concerns about animals being attacked with catapults. And the countdown is on to England's World Cup semi-final against Argentina. Pubs and large screen venues across Kent are expected to be especially busy as it's an 8 p.m. kickoff. It's hoped a good result for the Three Lions will also encourage more people into the game. Daryl Hayden is chief exec of the Kent FA.
12: We're in a really strong strong position in Kent. And for football, we've got around 63,000 players that play every week. We've got 4,500 odd teams that play every week. So we do see a lot more growth off the back of the major tournaments.
9: That's the latest. Next updates at 4.
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2: Kent weather.
9: Sunny and warm for the rest of this afternoon. It's going to be dry and clear tonight. Windy on the coast with lows of 15 in Rochester, 17 in Deal.
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13: Me not working hard. Yeah, right, picture that with a Kodak. Or better yet, go to town.

It's Meghan Trainor, Made You Look at KMFM. Less than 5 hours until England-Argentina kick off. They face each other. Meanwhile, a little baby giraffe has been born at Port Liam and they've named him Jude. So good. And also, big shout out to Miss Lindsay's maths class, 8P at Folkestone School for Girls. They're listening at the moment, working hard and getting excited for tonight's game, and extra celebrations in class today for Ida's birthday. I will play this for you. It's Will Smith, KMFM.

0: the K-pop Demon Hunters, Golden, and it's KMFM with Andy Walker. I will play you a special version of Wonderwall very, very soon. And the World Cup final turning into a very much star-studded event. Not only is there a huge halftime show being planned with Madonna, Coldplay, Shakira, Bieber, and BTS, there's also going to be a huge opening show as well with Tom Cruise. I don't know what he's doing. Robbie Williams, Jennifer Hudson, and Nicole Scherzinger. Although that would be a dream band lineup. You imagine that? Tom Cruise and Robbie Williams on lead vocals.
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0: Today is St. Swithin's Day, which means whatever weather we get today, we're going to have for the next 40 days.
15: It is like the day of summer, and I'm not going to lie, it's not looking great, is it?
0: Hear me out. Today, patchy cloud to start, then it's turning sunny with a breeze on the coast, highs of 26. With the horribly hot weather we've had recently, would you not take that and shake on it for the next 40 days?
15: No, I will.
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0: 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It's been a great day for schools. Head teachers said kids could wear England shirts and even full kits in class today. It's been like the best non-uniform day ever. And with just hours to go till the big kickoff, it's a special version of the song that fans have been singing oh so very loudly.
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0: sun is so good in that sunshine this afternoon. Sweet female attitude at KMFM, and it really is proving to be a huge summer for sport, isn't it? With the World Cup, Wimbledon, Formula One, and also Tour de Donut. Have you heard about this? This is a 34-mile cycle race, stopping for donut breaks rather than hydration breaks, which knocks 5 minutes off the final race time. Colin Campbell won a couple of weeks ago with a time of 43 minutes, having stopped to eat 16 donuts. He must have had a stitch by the end.
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Anthem from Pink at KMFM. This guy, a couple of days ago, spotted buying duty-free at an airport. Probably buying a new bottle of CK1. Oh, that takes you back, doesn't it? It's never been beaten for me, by the way, in terms of scent. I'm living in the 90s. I also wear Lynx Africa still. It's Niall Horan. This is Taste So Good.

0: Waiting for tonight, aren't we just? Jennifer Lopez, and it's KMFM. Ben Pearce is on the way next. If you're around for 5:30 tonight, by the way, there is £500 to be won on his competition game, Five in Time. And one final thing, good luck, England.
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2: Traffic and travel.
0: M25 queues of around 40 minutes towards the Dartford tunnels. Operation Brock still in place on the M20. Both directions between Junction 8 at Leeds Castle, Junction 9 for Ashford. That means speed restrictions and lots of cones. Sturry's A28 Island Road, heavy at Sturry Hill and the same through Windcheap, heading towards the city.
1: 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Kent's traffic and travel.
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6: We're just 4 hours away from England kicking off their World Cup semi-final against Argentina. Manager Thomas Tuchel says his team are hungry and Kent FA chief exec Daryl Hayden thinks he's the right man to lead the Three Lions.
7: He's got that experience on the club level and I'm hoping he can transfer that across into the international game, but he seems to be doing okay so far.
6: Pubs and big screen venues across the county are expected to be especially busy as it's an 8 p.m. kickoff. Elsewhere, parents are being urged to look out for the symptoms of measles after a rise in cases in Kent. 9 have been reported in the county since the start of the month. Experts say it should also be a reminder for all youngsters to have the MMR vaccine before they start school. Rachel Markle is a consultant at the UK Health Security Agency.
8: I think because we have generally low levels, people forget it's not just a mild childhood illness. People can get really seriously unwell with measles infection, and sadly we do still see deaths. So we've already had 3 deaths in England this year.
6: Follow KMFM News on socials to see pictures of 3 men police want to speak to following an attack in Ashford. Officers were called to Tufton Street last Saturday night after a man was punched and hit his head on the floor. They haven't been able to trace the victim, but a 28-year-old from Gillingham has been questioned and bailed. A Folkestone man says his stepdad's been sentenced to more prison time in Iran. Craig Foreman and his wife Lindsay were detained for spying while on a round-the-world motorbike tour. They were locked up for 10 years despite denying the charge. Joe Bennett says he's worried sick.
9: I don't truly know how my mum is. I don't truly know how Craig is. These are all reports that we get from third parties. And again, there's an element of trust in that. But we have to take some solace in that we're hearing they're okay.
6: And Sir Keir Starmer's been given a standing ovation by hundreds of MPs. He's appeared at his final Prime Minister's questions as Labour leader.
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6: Football and Gillingham won't have a game on New Year's Day. Their match against Exeter City has been moved by 24 hours to 3 p.m. on Saturday, January the 2nd. The sides haven't met in the league since March 2013. That's the latest. Next updates at 4:30.
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2: Kent's weather.
6: Dry and clear tonight. Windy on the coast with lows of 15 in Horling, 17 in Whitstable. It's going to be sunny again tomorrow with highs of 25.
1: 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Kent's weather.
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0: I've got big game nerves. It's Ben getting you home across Kent. Almost time to get that England shirt on. Come on up, boys. Derulo's on next.
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0: in on Kent's Getting You Home for Wednesday the 15th of July, and at 8 o'clock tonight, England are going into a World Cup semi-final against Argentina. I was sat on the sofa last night talking to my daughter Myla, she's only 8, about how important this is and how rare this moment is that England gets so far in a tournament and have a chance to make it come home. So, I have written my own letter to the England team ahead of tonight's game. Look what you've done. You've made a whole nation believe again. You've brought grandparents who still remember 1966 together with children wearing their very first England shirt. Children who look at the badge, see that one star above it, and ask the question we've all asked for years, why is there only one? You've filled homes with Hey Jude, stadiums with Wonderwall, and social media with Ross Kemp shouting the passion that the rest of us are feeling. Across Kent, animals have predicted the results, and in Margate, your story has been painted across a pub wall, because this is no longer just about football. It's about families watching together, parents letting their children stay up late, because moments like this do not come around often. It's about a new generation falling in love with the game because of you. You've already given this country pride. You've already given our children heroes. And now you have the chance to give them a memory they will carry for the rest of their lives. So, do not carry 60 years of hurt on your shoulders tonight. Carry 60 years of belief behind you. Play with courage. Play with heart. Play for each other. And give this generation the chance to see a second star above that badge. Make history. Come on, England!
1: We're not positive.

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1: Well, where does time go, Becky? That's what I want to know, because it's only 24 days until Becky Hill comes to Canterbury for Canterbury Live at Kent Cricket Ground. Now, that's scary when you think the announcement was made in September. Still remember when that news dropped. If you think that's scary, wait for this one. My wife reminded me this morning that in a week exactly, the kids will be starting their summer holidays. Oh, no. I was like, pinch me, I must be having a nightmare. Apparently not. Right, Switch Disco and Ella Henderson coming up, and I'll get the latest on Kent Roads in two.
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3: Traffic and travel.
1: Maidstone and Royal Engineers Road in both directions, partially blocked. There's an accident by the roundabout for Chatham Road. It's where Invicta Park is. The M25 coming into Kent, you've got two lanes closed because of an accident. By the looks of things, it's impacting both directions at the moment, between the Swanley Interchange and the Darrenth Interchange. Kennington and the A28 Canterbury Road, both ways queuing. It's because of roadworks next to Spear Point Corner. And Kilndown, the A21 emergency water main work ongoing between Kilndown and the Scotney Castle roundabout.
2: 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Kent Traffic and Travel.
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0: Switch Disco and Ella Henderson. KMFM's getting you home. Hi, I'm Ben Pierce. Thank you for having me on this Wednesday. It's beautiful outside. You're about half an hour away from kicking out for today and heading home probably to watch the England game. And look, before you do that this evening, I need a favour from you. Please, if you can help, I'll tell you what you can do to make the difference to someone in Kent this evening after Usher and Pitbull. But first, with the latest at 4:30, here's Nicola Everett.
1: Thomas Tuchel says his England team are hungry ahead of tonight's World Cup semi-final. They're taking on defending champions Argentina. Pubs and big screen venues in Kent are expected to be extra busy as it's an 8pm kickoff. Whoever wins will face Spain in the final. Parents across Kent are being urged to make sure their children have had the MMR vaccine following an outbreak of measles. 9 cases have been reported in the county since the start of the month. Sir Keir Starmer's paid tribute to former Maidstone MP Anne Widdecombe at his last Prime Minister's questions. The 78-year-old was found dead at her home last week. A 28-year-old still in custody. And Tesco say they'll close dozens of stores in Kent early if England make it through to the World Cup final. Bosses say they want to allow staff to leave in time for kickoff on Sunday evening. That's the latest. Next updates at 5.
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1: 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That's TOT. And tap the Just Giving link. 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It's purple. It says Just Giving. By hitting that image, it will then take you to our fundraising page for Tons of Tins. 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We're helping Kent food banks make sure that no one goes without this summer. And listen closely, because tonight is a massive night. England are in the semi-finals, the energy is huge, and we're all about to tap our cards on match day treats, aren't we? But I think what we should do is do the semi-final swap. Before the first whistle blows, before kickoff happens over in America, 8 p.m. tonight, could you swap just one of tonight's purchases for a donation to our Tons of Tins campaign? Because here's what that swap does. £10. Is that maybe two match day pints? That keeps a local Kent child fully fed for an entire week with pasta, sauces, baked beans, and also some vegetables as well. £25. That's about what a match day takeaway might cost you this evening. Well, that fills a complete family essentials box with long life milk, tinned meals, meaning a mum or dad doesn't have to skip dinner tonight. Also means they can afford the basics. They can have shower, they can have shower gel so they can wash, they can have nappies for their children. And if tonight you're going to go out and easily spend 50 quid. Well, what that will do, instead of buying a round for your mates, that will fund a massive emergency crisis box containing everything that you could imagine for a family of four, a family of five, in deep hardship right now in our local county. So are you ready to make a swap? If we all did that now, we would easily beat our £6,000 target that we have got on our Tons of Tins Just Giving page, because we're only just under £200 away. So go to kmfm.co.uk/TOT. If you're about to make a swap, I'd love you to leave a message as to what you're swapping this evening to make that donation, because I think that's really important. By you doing that and mentioning it, you will, I promise, inspire others. And that's what this campaign is about, because most, and I'm being honest, most people hearing this right now will go, yeah, I'm too busy. I've got stuff to do. Potentially, I've not got the money to donate, so I can't do it. But you, if you can, by you doing that, you would inspire others to follow you. £10. That's two match day pints. £25. That's a match day takeaway. £50. That's a round that you'll be getting in this evening. I promise you, this is 100% Kent-based. 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
0: Traffic and travel.
15: Maidstone and Royal Engineers Road, both ways partially blocked because of an earlier accident at Chatham Road. Detling Hill southbound looking really busy just before the M20 Junction 7. It's about 10 minutes through those queues. It's 40 minutes if you're going towards the Dartford Tunnels this evening. Not helped due to the long delays because of the accident at the Swanley Interchange. And a reminder that on the M20 both ways, Operation Brock is on between Maidstone Services and Ashford.
2: 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Kent's Traffic and Travel.
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at school trading Pokemon cards. Right now, we're doing semi-final swaps. The game's on tonight, so I'm asking if you could donate to our Tons of Tins appeal at kmfm.co.uk/TOT instead of spending some of that money this evening. Like, the £10 swap, two match day pints, that would keep local Kent child fully fed for a week. £25 what it spend on a match day takeaway, £50 that round for your mates this evening. If you could donate to that to us instead, it would make a massive difference for those in need here in Kent. Thank you to the anonymous donation of £15. Here you go, Ben. Here's my three pints. Honey says, great campaign. Hope this small amount helps a bit. That's a tenner from Honey. Thank you, Honey. And Jess has given us a fiver. It's now over to you. Honestly, this is all I'm going to say now. I'm not going to mention it again for a little while. So if you're going to get us to £6,000 this evening, I need 90 more quid before you leave the office at five. If you can donate, go to kmfm.co.uk/TOT and join in on the semi-final swaps. Thank you, thank you, thank you. Right, I'm waiting to kick off because then I'll be hearing this song before the game starts.

0: Thank you for your donation, Kaz as well, and also Karen and Andy who are listening tonight in Cyprus. Thank you, guys. Right, on the way next, we're back-to-back football anthems in the 5 o'clock whistle after news and travel next.
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2: Traffic and travel.
0: Long delays on the M25 anti-clockwise because of an earlier accident between junctions 3 and 2. It's meaning delays of around about 40 minutes to get through the traffic towards the Dartford tunnels. Maidstone and Royal Engineers Road partially blocked because of an accident at Chatham Road, and Detling Hill southbound just before the M20 junction 7. It's taking about 15 minutes through the queues.
1: 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Kent Traffic and Travel.
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6: Pubs and big screen venues across Kent are expected to be especially busy tonight as England play their World Cup semi-final. Thomas Tuchel's side are taking on defending champions Argentina in Atlanta. A victory would see the Three Lions into the final of the tournament for only the second time. Daryl Hayden is chief exec of the Kent FA. He says there'll be a huge increase in people getting into the game if they do.
7: You've got walking football, we've got vets football, we're seeing real big growth in those areas. But also not just playing, I think you'll also see off the back of this people that might want to get into coaching, they might want to get into refereeing.
6: Kickoff tonight is at 8. Elsewhere, parents in Kent are being urged to make sure their children have had the MMR vaccine following a significant increase in cases of measles. 9 have been reported in the county since the start of the month. Rachel Markle is a consultant at the UK Health Security Agency.
8: It can be particularly severe in children under 1 year who are too young to be vaccinated, in pregnant women, and in those that are immunocompromised. So, for example, people that are on treatments for cancer. So that's why we need a really high uptake of the vaccine.
6: Well, vaccination rates for five-year-olds are currently less than 83% in the county. That's way below the World Health Organization target of 95. A teenage boy has been treated in hospital after being hit by an e-scooter in Gillingham. He suffered a leg injury after it happened on Mill Road. Police have released CCTV pictures of a man they want to question. We've shared them via KMFM News on socials. A teenager reported missing from Margate last month has been spotted in Leicester. Ruby Morris was last seen in Kent on June the 27th and is known to travel by train. The 15-year-old's thought to be travelling with a woman who's known to her but doesn't appear to have her phone or bank card. And bosses in Canterbury are considering introducing new powers to fine buskers if they make too much noise. The City Council say they've received an increase in the number of complaints about amps being used by performers. That's the latest. Next updates at 5:30.
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2: Kent weather.
6: Should be dry and clear tonight. Windy on the coast with lows dropping to 15 in Horling, 17 in Whitstable. It's going to be sunny again tomorrow with highs of 25.
1: 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Kent weather.
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0: 3 hours till kickoff. England take on Argentina in the semi-final of the World Cup. And if you missed it at the start of the show, I recorded a little letter to the England football team ahead of tonight's game. Go check out on our socials, KMFM Official. As Andy Walker said, the hairs on the back of his neck were standing up whilst listening to it. That's all I'm saying. Go and give it a watch. Right, let's go on some football anthems in the 5 o'clock whistle. Killers, Sigala, Dario G, and we had to play this because Harry Kane is on fire and the Argentina defence is petrified. Gala on at Kent.

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0: The Killers and Mr. Brightside on at Kent's KMFM. Hi, it's Ben here, getting you home on a sunny Wednesday. Thank you for being there. And I don't know about your Instagram timeline today. Mine overloaded with cuteness from Kent Wildlife Parks. Started this morning when I saw the giraffe calf, the baby giraffe at Portlim. And they've called it Jude. So sweet. And Wingham Wildlife Park have got the baby chimp, Jane. To predict who's going to win tonight's game, Argentina or England, and it's just her running around that England ball. Just so beautiful. It's so cute. You've got to go check that out. And hopefully, fingers crossed, Jane is correct and we'll be celebrating an England win later. Right, Bruno Mars coming up, plus your chance to win £500 as well. First, though, we'll check out Kent's roads for you.
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0: Today is St Swithin's Day, which means whatever weather we get today, we're going to have for the next 40 days.
16: It is like the day of summer, and I'm not going to lie, it's not looking great, is it?
0: Hear me out. Today, patchy cloud to start, then it's turning sunny with a breeze on the coast, highs of 26. With the horribly hot weather we've had recently, would you not take that and shake on it for the next 40 days?
16: No, I will.
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2: Traffic and travel.
0: Just had this in. The M26 partially blocked because of an accident going towards Junction 2A for Rootham, so that is by the M20. The M20 M25, if you're going towards the Dartford tunnels, long delays because of an earlier accident between the Swanley and Darrenth interchange. It's taken about 40 minutes through those queues. Maidstone and Royal Engineers Road, partially blocked both ways because of an accident at the Chatham Road roundabout. And you're contending with Operation Brock on the M20 in both directions between the Maidstone services and Ashford.
1: 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Kent Traffic and Travel.
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0: Henderson and Alibi on at KMFM. Hi, it's Ben here getting you home and just the 11 dates at the O2 in London next year. Have you got your tickets to see Olivia Rodrigo? That is going to be some gig. I'll play her after the latest at 5:30. Here's Nicola Everett.
1: We've got less than 3 hours until England kick off their World Cup semi-final. They're taking on Argentina and hoping to reach the last two of the tournament for only the second time. Pubs and big screen venues across Kent are expected to be extra busy as kick-off's at 8. Parents are being urged to look out for the symptoms of measles after a rise in cases in Kent. 9 have been reported in the county since the start of the month. A teenager who stabbed a man in an unprovoked attack in Swanscombe has been locked up. A court's been told how the 19-year-old targeted his victim in an alleyway in March. A teenager reported missing from Margate last month has been spotted in Leicester. 15-year-old Ruby Morris was last seen in Kent on June the 27th and is known to travel by train. And Batman Part 2's release date has been delayed. It'll now premiere in February 2028, almost 6 years after the first. That's the latest. Next update's at 6.
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0: If you're in Ashford, hopefully you enjoyed every single second then of Olivia Rodrigo. I've just been told how much of a nightmare it is, especially if you're going from the Judy Rose Stadium through towards Spear Point, the roundabout backing up because of four-way temporary traffic lights. Also, Canterbury Road looking busy because of that as well. I'll give you a full update on Kent's roads in a moment.
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0: But hey, with the slower commute and the distraction of an England game in a couple of hours, tonight could be your perfect opportunity to get on and play Five in Time to win £500. The reason why I say that is we could get less text, which means yours may just stand out on the screen in front of me. Look, I picked that person at random, but you have to be on the callback list to play and win. So go grab your phone, because the only way to play to win £500 tonight is by sending a text. 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That's 60099. In that text message, put KMFM, then your name, and then your postcode. And the reason why I need your name and postcode is so I know what to call you and so that I can check that you live in Kent, as we only allow Kent winners around here. You'll never hear anyone from London or Essex or Surrey winning this game. Only people right here in Kent. So if you want to win that £500, get on my callback screen now. It's completely empty, so hopefully I'll see your name first. 60099. 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As I said, I'll pick someone at random. You've got exactly 5 minutes from now to text in, and the text that you've just sent, it will only be charged at your standard network rate. What are you waiting for? 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
0: The M26, if you're going towards the M20 this evening, there's a lane out because of an accident near Junction 2A for Rootham. The M25, you've got long delays towards the Dartford tunnels because of an earlier accident by the Darrenth interchange. It's taken about 40 minutes through the queues. Roadworks in Ashford are what you're battling against. If you're heading from the Judy Road towards Spear Point, the roundabout has four-way temporary traffic lights. It's causing queues back on Willsborough Road and also Canterbury Road. Some reports saying it's taken an extra 20 minutes this evening getting through that traffic. And the M20 Operation Brock in place both ways between the Maidstone services and Ashford.
1: 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Kent's traffic and travel.
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2: Right, it's time to play my game, Five in Time, where there is £500 up for grabs at the end of the month. To win it, you've got to beat the score of 5 in 28.47 seconds, and giving it a go this evening is John. Now, John, before you play, I've got a couple of rules. I cannot help you, you cannot pass, and I must take your first answer.
3: Okay, no worries.
2: Let's get the 60 seconds on. Good luck, mate. Name the two colours on England's flag.
3: Red and white.
2: Name a Kent seaside town.
3: Margate.
2: Who's this?
4: Take my heart, don't break it.
3: Lewis Capaldi.
2: Former England captain David Beckham is married to which Spice Girl?
3: Posh Spice.
2: Name five boys beginning with the letter T. Five boys' names beginning with the letter T.
3: Tommy, Tim, Travis and Tyler.
2: One more.
3: And Tiago.
2: Stop the clock there on... Was that Tiago?
3: Tiago.
2: Tiago. I mean, who doesn't love a Spanish boy's name beginning with the letter T? That's good. I like that.
3: did you
2: say earlier on that you were about to start your next shift at work?
3: I am.
2: Are you in the communal space or something? Because I heard some giggles in the background on Tiago.
3: that was me. That was me giggling.
2: Well, look, I'm happy we got him within the 60 seconds. I don't know how you feel about the gameplay. It went quick enough. But should we find out how you went on?
3: Yes, please.
2: So, we started with name the two colours on England's flag. Yes, with red and white. Name a Kent seaside town. Another correct answer with Margate. I then asked, who's this? Unfortunately, John, not Lewis Capaldi, it's Miles Smith. So we've got an incorrect answer there. Former England captain David Beckham is married to which Spice Girl? Yes, Posh Spice, Victoria Beckham. The name five boys' names beginning with the letter T. Tommy, Tim, Travis, Tyler, Tiago. We'll give you a correct answer there. So it's four tonight, mate, in 38.50 seconds. So not quite topping the leaderboard, but not a bad effort either.
3: I'll take it.
2: Well, John, thank you for jumping on before the shift. Appreciate you playing, and thank you again for listening.
3: Perfect. Thank you very much, mate.
2: Bye, mate. Bye.

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9: Issues in Ashford tonight. Thank you, Craig, for this. Traffic going from Junction 10 to into Ashford towards the Flanders roundabout along Badman Strifle Road is currently queuing because of an accident by the looks of things where the traffic lights are for the Sevington border facility. We've also got disruptions in and around Conningbrook. It's because of four-way roadworks that are currently ongoing outside the Conningbrook Arms. If you're going from the hospital, there's traffic all the way back to the Judy Rose Stadium. It's looking really busy there. The M26 eastbound around Junction 2A for Rootham, there's an accident that's causing delays towards the M20 tonight. The M25 towards the Dartford Tunnels, your journey will be impacted by an earlier accident near the Darrenth Interchange. It's about 40 minutes through the queues. And the Wainscott Bypass, queues looking heavier than normal with 15 minutes to get to the Four Elms roundabout.
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9: At 6 o'clock, here's Nicola Everett.
11: The waiting is almost over. We're just 2 hours away from England taking on Argentina in the World Cup semi-finals. Pubs and big screen venues in Kent are expected to welcome thousands of fans for the game. The Three Lions are looking to defeat the defending champions to make the last two of the tournament for only the second time. Daryl Hayden is the chief exec of the Kent FA.
12: They haven't played their best, England, but they've done enough to get through. And I think a lot of that's down to the togetherness of the squad, the bonding and the camaraderie between the players. It seems to be a really tight-knit group. And I think that does take you a long way.
11: Kick-offs at 8, manager Thomas Tuchel says his team are hungry. Elsewhere this evening, a man's been taken to hospital following a stabbing in Ebbsfleet. We're told the victim suffered arm injuries and was sprayed in the face with an unknown substance near the Co-op on Talbot Lane at lunchtime. So far, no arrests have been made, but extra police are in the area. Parents across Kent are being urged to make sure their children have had the MMR vaccine following an outbreak of measles. 9 cases have been reported in the county since the start of the month. Rachel Markle is a consultant at the UK Health Security Agency.
13: It's offered at 12 months and 18 months, and it's a two-dose schedule, so if people haven't been vaccinated before, they would need two doses of a measles-containing vaccine to offer long-term protection from measles infection.
11: Vaccination rates for five-year-olds in Kent are currently less than 83%. Kent. And more than 60 saddles have been donated to a disabled riding school in Kent to replace ones that were stolen during a break-in. Leybourne Grange was targeted by a gang of three who stole up to £10,000 worth of equipment last week. Bosses say they feel overwhelmed by all the support from the community.
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11: Football and Gillingham won't have a game on New Year's Day. Their match against Exeter City has been moved by 24 hours and will now be played at 3pm on Saturday, January the 2nd. The sides haven't met in the league since March 2013. That's the latest. Keep up to date overnight at kentonline.co.uk.
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11: It's going to be dry and clear tonight. Just a bit windy on the coast. Lows dropping to 15 in Rochester, 17 in Dover. It's going to be another sunny day tomorrow with highs of 25.
6: 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Kent's weather.
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9: Thank you for being there. It's Wednesday the 15th of July and this date might be significant because England could make history tonight. Please, please, please. Look, I apologise in advance. I'm going to be really giddy over the next hour. So excited for the game. I think excited tinged with a little bit of nerves. I don't know about you. Fingers crossed. We'll play Three Lions in a bit. And the lady who's back on stage in America over the weekend, Rihanna, will get her on as well after Sabrina Carpenter next.
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0: Really good to see this lady back on stage with Jay-Z in New York over the weekend. Does that mean we might finally get some new Rihanna music? Fingers crossed.
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0: Hi, it's Ben getting you home on a Wednesday. I know there's plenty of distractions this evening. You've got the sunshine, you've got the England game coming up. But if you are just getting ready to cheer on the boys tonight, maybe you're going out, or you could be staying in and making it extra special with the kids, could you just give me a couple of minutes of your time? Because I think it's these special moments that we're about to have this evening that a number of families in Kent aren't able to have because they are suffering the most from the cost of living crisis. And I'm not just talking about vulnerable people or families that potentially have parents that can't get jobs or can't work. I'm talking about families that have parents that are working. But because food is so expensive, because things cost so much money, they're being hit really hard right now. And they're struggling to get the basics to take care of their young ones. And when they sit there tonight and watch the England game, they won't be thinking about England winning. They won't be thinking about the moment. They're just going to be thinking about how they can buy that next nappy for their baby. They're just going to be thinking about how they can buy that next dinner for the kids tomorrow night. And these are the people that food banks in Kent are trying to help right now. But it's a real struggle for them. So this is where you come in, because without you, we won't be able to help those food banks. We want to help over 19 in Kent. And anything we raise as part of this Tons of Tins appeal will be putting straight back into Kent. Not London, not Surrey, not Essex, straight back into Kent. Your local community, quite possibly. So if you can go online now to kmfm.co.uk/TOT, that's TOT. 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And there is really no time like the present. 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It's the purple Just Giving logo. Click that link. It'll take you to the Just Giving page where we are fundraising to try and get as much money as we can to go and do the biggest shop you could ever think of at our partners who are giving us donations. 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And what I'd like you to join in with this evening is the semi-final swap. Before kickoff happens tonight, swap just one of those purchases that you could make during the game for a donation to our Tons of Tins appeal. For example, by giving us £10, that might be the cost of 2 pints at the pub. But it keeps a local Kent child fully fed for an entire week. £25, if you give us that, you could spend it on a match day takeaway. But we'll spend it on a complete family's essential box with like Long Life Milk, Tim Mills and what they need, like shower gel, nappies, etc. to keep the family going. Possibly £50. If you've got 4 mates, you're going to the pub, that's a round, isn't it? Well, we'll be able to fund a massive emergency crisis box for that amount. And you're not just helping vulnerable people, older people, you're also helping families and children. And I've seen that firsthand. Last year, I went to Dill Food Bank and the box, which was meant to have pouches of baby food in, it was completely empty. Your £10 swap tonight, instead of those 2 pints, could buy 15 pouches of baby food. That's where your money's going. Join in the semi-final swap right now on our Just Giving page. 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

0: George Ezra, and that is Paradise on at Kent's KMFM, and we are doing the Tons of Tin semi-final swaps at the moment. If you missed it earlier, what I'm asking you to do is tonight, whilst the England game's on, think about that one thing you'd spend money on, and instead of spending money on it, swap it for helping someone in Kent that's facing food poverty, that's facing hardship. So for example, those 2 pints at the pub at a tenner. Donate them to us instead. kmfm.co.uk/TOT, and that can go towards 12 pouches of baby food for a food bank in Kent. 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Now, here's the thing that I love about Just Giving. It's very quick to make a donation. It's one off as well. It's not a monthly subscription. You click the Give Now button. It takes 20 seconds to give us some money. It also allows you to not be a hero. You can stay anonymous, which a lot of people do. But in times like this, when someone makes an anonymous donation of 100 quid, I almost feel like I want to shake your hand, but I can't. That person is, thank you so much. Karen has also given us some money. Thank you, Karen. Those couple of drinks that you've donated to us this evening will go so far for a family that don't know you but need you, so thank you. That gives us £6,220, but we are still over £2,000 away from our target. So if you can give anything, if you can use the motivation that England have tonight to go and give their best, do a semi-final swap. kmfm.co.uk/TOT. Thank you, thank you, thank you. Right, should we get Three Lions on? Let's do it in the next 5 minutes. Travel first.
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2: Traffic and travel.
0: The M25 is still battling with long delays towards the Dartford tunnels because of an earlier accident between the Swanley and Dowenth interchange. It's taken about 40 minutes to get through the queues once you hit them. The M20 Operation Brock in place in both directions between the Maidstone services and Ashford. And talking about Ashford, you've got four-way temporary traffic lights around the Spear Point corner roundabout. If you're travelling from the Judy Rose Stadium, it's about a 5-minute delay, and it's similar times on the A28 Canterbury Road.
1: 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Kent Traffic and Travel.
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Diego and Ava Max. That is Whatever on at Kent's KMFM. Hi, it's Ben getting you home for a Wednesday. It's the 15th of July and we're just under an hour and a half away from England taking on Argentina in the World Cup semi-final. And this is something that I found on Instagram last

That there is an a cappella group in Folkestone with their own version of Three Lions on a Shirt. Shall we play the actual version? Come on, England. This will get you ready for kickoff tonight. It's

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1: Taylor Swift, and we are never ever getting back together on at Kent's KMFM. And with your playlist this evening, Jack Burke is here with the hit list. And between 7 and 8, he will play you the tunes that you want to hear to get you ready for England's big World Cup game tonight. And I've just had a little look online, just seen a picture of Harry Kane arriving at the stadium, looking ready for Argentina. And the England team is out. Fingers crossed, England's heroes tonight. Pickford, Rice, Stones, Gaye, Anderson, Kane, Bellingham, Rogers, Gordon, James and Spence. Come on, boys. I'm getting so ready for the game. I told you at 6 o'clock. I apologise for my giddiness, but it's all that's in my mind now. I'm going to get on a World Cup anthem for you. Shakira's Waka Waka. And I'm going to check out Kent's roads as you get home in the sunshine this evening next.
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3: Traffic and travel.
1: Northfleet and the A2 eastbound queuing because of an accident between the Ebbsfleet turnoff and the A227 Rootham Road. The Wainscott bypass traffic looking heavier than normal towards the Four Elms roundabout. Reports of it taking 15 minutes through the queues. And the M20 both ways, you've got speed restrictions and a lane closure because of Operation Brock. That's between the Maidstone services and Ashford.
2: 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Kent's traffic and travel.
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0: Jack's on the way next. Ian, of course, be keeping you updated on what's happening in England's World Cup game. And I've just recorded him a little Come On England. I've heard you, I don't know if you've heard me play a few, but this is mine.
1: Come on England!
0: Yeah,

0: I am a bit over the top, I think. But either way, Jack's on the way next with a hit. There's a perfect playlist in the sunshine this evening, including that song. Jack, quickly.
1: Hello.
0: Quickly. Just over here.
1: I'm just over there.
0: It's my shoulder.
1: Oh, sorry.
0: It's my shoulder's really hurting.
1: Are you okay?
0: Yeah, it might get better when you play another Talk To You in a minute. Okay. Like the John Stones thing.
1: Are you going to stay for it?
0: I will not be staying for it. But Jack's on the way next.
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3: Traffic and travel.
0: The M25 still looking quite slow towards the Dartford tunnels. There's been disruption all day because of an earlier accident by the Darrenth interchange. It's currently taking 25 minutes to get through the queues. Bexley Heath and the A2 eastbound queuing because of a breakdown by the Black Prince interchange. Northfleet and the A2, you've got queues because of an accident between the Ebbsfleet turnoff and the Tollgate services. And remember, you're contending with Operation Brock tonight, both directions between the Maidstone services and Ashford.
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0: tonight. So a little bit nervous. All fine. Hope you're good. Just gone 7 o'clock, an hour till the football kicks off. And I'm Jack with you. And I promise you, between now and then, the most perfect playlist in Kent tonight. The sun is setting, football anthems, just really good tunes. The one track that has now been renamed after Jude Bellingham to come in a sec. First, Zara Larsson, Midnight Sun.
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on KMFM Wednesday evening. How are you? I'm Jack. I'm with you until 10 o'clock tonight. And yeah, I am at work watching the football. I've been told to. Work on the setup, getting the angles right so I can see it from where I'm sitting. I tell you what, I'm getting jittery. I am getting a little bit jittery. I've been fine today, not thought about it. And when I have thought about it, I've been like, it'll be fine, don't worry about it. I even think I've had my own little bit of good luck today. It's not a great bit of good luck. You know how when people say, like, when a bird poos on you, it's good luck? Well, I was spotted naked by the water meter lady on the driveway. I was waving off my girlfriend, hiding behind the front door. Then she approaches and she's like, where is your thingamabobby? I was like, please don't come any closer. So I think that's a little bit of good luck there. And if you think it's not, I'm still taking it. 01227 786 106. I'm with you until 10 o'clock tonight. Between now and 8 o'clock, we are getting ready. We are getting prepped. We are keeping calm. We are staying in an air-conned environment because I am getting quite nervous. So do come and say hi. Let me know the plan, the setup, score prediction, how you're feeling about it. 01227 786 106 on the WhatsApp. And we are going to get on something brilliant and beautiful by Labyrinth, the official World Cup song from Shakira, and this, that has been renamed in our favour after Mr. Jude Bellingham himself. So we'll take it. That also does make it a football anthem or a World Cup anthem. And it's also just brilliant in the sunshine. Another and 54 Ultra. Talk to Jude or talk to you on KMFM. Wednesday night.

0: Ty and Gabriella on KMFM. It was a great chat to the bosses today. They were like, are you watching the football? I was like, obviously not. Watch the football, Jack. Great. Absolutely I will. That's Sack Up a Defence. Absolutely. If you'll give me permission, I will 100% do it. It's KMFM. Welcome along and I hope you're good. If you are watching the football or getting ready for it, if you're heading out towards it, and you want a shout out before 8 o'clock. 01227 786 106 on the WhatsApp. It wouldn't be a footy night without that big, big FIFA anthem from Shakira. We'll do it next. It's called Die Die. And also, if you can lend us a hand with something, if you can help us restock food banks across Kent, if you've got a minute, if you're getting ready or you are just about to settle down for the football, all I need is a minute of your time and you can massively help us. We'll go through it next after Taylor Swift.
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0: Today is St Swithin's Day, which means whatever weather we get today, we're going to have for the next 40 days.
13: It is like the day of summer, and I'm not going to lie, it's not looking great, is it?
0: Hear me out. Today, patchy cloud to start, then it's turning sunny with a breeze on the coast, highs of 26. With the horribly hot weather we've had recently, would you not take that and shake on it for the next 40 days?
13: No, I will.
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0: And if I can ask you to do anything within this next half an hour before the game starts, it would be to donate to our Tons of Tins campaign. And I want you to just think about if you are already out tonight, if you are in the car on the way there, planning to be at the pub with your friends and family, or are you about to order a takeaway? Would it be an idea to maybe swap one of those pints for a donation? Whatever you'd spend on one pint tonight, put it on our Just Giving page. Or if you were going to order a pizza, let's say it's about a tenner. So maybe swap that pizza out for what would become a load of nappies or a couple of cans and tins of something for a family that cannot afford to put that on the table for them themselves. Would that be fair? Because that family, while you're sitting there planning your good night ahead, about to consume a whole load of beers maybe, or a whole load of pizza, they're sitting there thinking about how they're going to get through the week. So if you can tonight, if you can, if you're sitting there and you have a spare couple of quid this month, after payday and all the bills that have happened, if you've got a spare couple of quid, could you swap that pint for a donation to our Tons of Tins campaign, if possible? kmfm.co.uk/TOT. That is kmfm.co.uk/TOT. That will take you to our website. Then press on the Just Giving logo and you'll be on our Just Giving page. And from there, it is so simple because it accepts all kinds of Apple Pay and Google Pay, any kind of way that you can get some cash to us, it will accept it. And it will go a very long way because we get a great discount from all our suppliers that £4, that £5 you would have spent on one pint, will travel a whole lot further in terms of food and supplies than what it would if me or you went into Tesco's and bought something or any average supermarket like that. So if you can, before the game, before your attention is on something else completely, and by all means it can be on the football tonight, we've got half an hour. kmfm.co.uk/TOT. If you can get yourself there and you can swap a pizza, swap a pint for a donation tonight, that'd be much appreciated.
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0: 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Hello to Rich and Ronnie in Lyd, ready for the game. Aircon has been moved from bedroom to lounge. Yeah, probably best. It's going to get quite heated in that front room, I can imagine, especially if your pals are joining. Before the football comes on, we have got our record of the week to get on. It's Brandy from Teddy Swims and somebody new who you may not recognise from her voice just yet, but you probably will come to know that she eats broccoli. Raw broccoli is going out of fashion. I mean, why you would eat something as unseasoned and chewy as that? Out of choice is beyond me. But her name is still a lefty. And we'll get on Boston next.
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0: Dindor, Joel Corin, 0800 Heaven on KMFM, and the Raw Broccoli Muncher into the lefty with Boston. Welcome along, by the way, if you can donate tonight before the game starts. I know we're going to be really busy at 8 o'clock, so if you can, if you've got a spare couple of minutes, kmfm.co.uk/TOT to help us support 19 different food banks across Kent, because nobody should be going hungry.
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0: And before the footy gets on, I've got a brand new record of the week, and it is great. The return of Teddy Swims. Now, I think we've all pretended to be a singer-songwriter in our childhood. Always got that pen and paper, written down something about school and a relationship or somebody that we had a crush on. And it's hard to do, right? It's a hard thing to do. Imagine then doing it backwards and trying to make it make sense while also sounding like a really good song. Impossible for me and my brain. For Teddy Swims, easy. His life has changed a bit. He's a single man, but also a dad, and his solitary wish right now is that everything could go back to the way that it was a couple of years ago, when him and his other half were still in love and they were excited about their future. And this is him picking up the pieces and reminiscing. It's called Break Up in Reverse.
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Everyone's voice has the power to distract you from a semi-final against Argentina. It's so Teddy Swims. It's our record of the week. It's called Break Up in Reverse on KMFM. I'm Jack with you. And we have got a little surprise for you before 8 o'clock tonight. Actually, it's quite a big surprise. We'll get it on next. First, though, my favourite right now from Olivia Rodrigo. It's called Drop Dead on KMFM. I know.

0: Drop Dead. Drop Dead on KMFM. I won't lie to you, my heart is starting to go just a little bit. Just a little bit. But it feels right to play this. A monumental game in our footballing history. Semi-finals of the World Cup. England versus Argentina. Just about to kick off. It feels only right to give it one of these as well.
1: Come on, England!
0: Badil and Skinner. It's coming.

0: you know what? Weirdly, it calms me. It replaces my inner, like, I think, anxiety with a little bit of confidence. Like, come on, we can do it. We can do it. Three lines on KMFM, the hit list on a Wednesday night. I do hope you're good. I hope you're ready. If you, like me, are at work and you are watching along while getting all your other jobs done, I will keep you up to date. Little updates for the night. It won't be a football show, don't worry about it, but little updates. Because the world is going to want to know, and Kent is going to want to know. The brand new Somber next. My favourite from Niall Horan and Bruno Mars, who's taken to Wembley soon.
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Samba with Homewrecker on KMFM. Be aware on Dartford, in Dartford on the A2 going towards the coast. It's currently being held for an accident from Bean Interchange to the Ebbsfleet turnoff. And a big thank you, by the way, on our Just Giving page. I've just had a look. We've had an anonymous donation of £10. Thank you, thank you, thank you. As we always say, that £10 goes further than what you might think. We do get quite a lovely discount from our suppliers who want to help us restock 19 different food banks across Kent. So thank you. If you can donate, if you are not watching the football tonight and you would like a shout out, kmfm.co.uk/TOT if you get a spare minute tonight. Thank you so much. I'm Jack. I'm with you until 10 o'clock and I want to get on one of my favourite people right now. He is on the precipice of being dangerously good in the world of music. Like being the topic of board meetings where people go, you can't put your album out then. Niall Horan's doing this then. His bandmate, Harry Styles, has done it. But for Niall, it's always been like a locked door. He's been at the locked door and just no key. And I think now he's found the key. And what could come next will be greatness. On all kinds of levels. Niall Horan at Wembley is waiting for it. And this, I think, is the key. It's called Taste So Good on KMFM.

0: saw a video of her warm-ups today on Instagram. Lots of impressions, lots of Harry Potter impressions, all of them really good. Her Dobby's a little bit questionable, but it was quite fun to watch. Ariana Grande on KMFM tonight with me, Jack. Football-wise, it's all still square. It's almost a hydration breaker thing, but it's getting a little bit tough, and I'm trying to hold my nerve on the radio. How am I doing, all right? As distraction, we'll do Harry Styles and the biggest artist in America right now. Her name is Ella Langley. Choosing Texas next.
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0: Sabrina Carpenter, Busy Woman on KMFM. We'll get on the guy who decided to give Justin Bieber 1 minute at the World Cup halftime show. 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
0: Woo-hoo! First, though, something cool is happening. A Rochester Family Fun Day, an air display, and that is going to be at Rochester Airport. This sounds great. I've already found my next job. If I'm ever kicked off the radio, I will be jumping out of planes with dogs. The Jump Dogs Parachute Display Team are going to be opening the event. Can you imagine how much fun and how cute would that be to be like skydiving with a Labrador? There'll be that, air displays, planes to look at, live entertainment, bands and a fun fair, all going on. It's not one to miss. The Rochester Family Fun Day and air display at Rochester Airport is Saturday the 1st of August and they're supporting Kent, Surrey and Sussex Air Ambulance. And we have a couple of tickets to give away. And that is happening this Friday at 11 o'clock with Andy Walker. 4 family tickets to be won. So make sure you're listening to find out exactly what to do and how you can maybe win them. It's KMFM with Casso and Ray next and Harry Styles first, American Girls on the hit list.

0: Coldplay and Chris Martin, the man who gave Justin Bieber just 1 minute for their halftime show. It's like, we're going to be part of this 25-minute thing. We want not even one song, a third of a song, if you don't mind. I'm Jack with you on KMFM in Kent. With you until 10 o'clock tonight, and just to let you know, the A2 going eastbound is currently closed from the Bean interchange to the Ebbsfleet turn-off due to an accident. Just be aware of that tonight. Bibi Rexha next, and Anthem's coming at 9 o'clock, just in time for half-time, I believe.
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0: tell you what, I'm relieved. Finally got to half time. It's all okay. I mean, we should have had a corner, but it's okay. Take a deep breath. In through the nose, out through the mouth, all of that. Whew. Hope you're good. You might have some raised voices near you if anyone's watching the football. You might have some very animated people in your life right now who are on the group chats texting or even just shouting at the screen, because that's what we all do, isn't it? The good thing is, anthems are coming up, and the best way to relieve stress is through singing. And a Girls Aloud track to kick us off at 9 o'clock will sound good and will do you good. So let me know if you're listening. 01227 786 106. Maybe you've just popped out to the kitchen. Just a little break, a little breather. You can hear me somewhere in the corner. Or maybe you're in the garden watching it outside because it's still nice and warm in Kent. 01227 786 106 on the WhatsApp. We'll do anthems at 9 o'clock. First, this wonderful thing from Alex Warren, Ordinary.
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0: Danny Federa, Jazzy and DOD with Some Days on KMFM. Quick one, how are you feeling? You all right? Are you okay? Are you recovered? Are you back in your spot in the lounge? Are you back on the sofa? Have you gone to the toilet? Quick toilet break. Splash some water in I'll say water in your eyes then. Splash some water on your face. Have you recovered? The second half is on the way and I'm not too sure that I can cope. Anthems before though. 01227 786 106 on the WhatsApp. Come and say hi.
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0: Hello to Sean in Sevenoaks. She's gone for a half-time pee break. Good decision, I think. Hi to India in Tenterden, whose whole family is round three areas of football, currently restocking the snacks in the kitchen. Yeah, it's going to be a long second half. I don't want to jinx it, but I think it could be even longer than that. Welcome to Old School Anthems. Little bit of tension release right now, I think, will do us all good. Girls allowed to kick us off.
2: 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Old School Anthems.

Jack with you. We are 5 minutes into the second half, and it is looking a little bit messy. But for now, still all square. It's KMFM with Taylor.

0: believe I'm saying this. We're winding up. Lovely cross from, I think it was from Kane to Gordon. Gordon scored it. 1-0 up against Argentina. Half an hour to go. Come on, England.
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4: Today is St. Swithin's Day, which means whatever weather we get today, we're going to have for the next 40 days.
5: It is like the day of summer. And I'm not going to lie, it's not looking great, is it?
4: Hear me out. Today, patchy cloud to start, then it's turning sunny with a breeze on the coast, highs of 26. With the horribly hot weather we've had recently, would you not take that and shake on it for the next 40 days?
5: No, I will.
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0: And while the hydration break is on, this is somebody brand new that I've been championing so much. Her name is Holly Humberstone. She's a Brit and she's like the gothic Taylor Swift. This is her brand new track about dealing with breakups quite publicly and trying to tune out to everything else, even your own thoughts about it. From Holly Humberstone on KMFM. It's called White Noise.

new Holly Humberstone. It's called White Noise on KMFM. That's our first play tonight. A little update. Some subs have been made. We've gone defensive. They've gone attacking. There is 15 minutes left of extra time. Standard time. Fingers crossed.

0: Tom Grennan, all these nights on KMFM. I can see why we're not allowed to watch football in the studio. I am on edge right now, literally. I cannot... I'm trying my best, but I cannot tame my emotions. I'm in a room by myself, screaming it at my laptop. All is going well. 10 minutes to go. 1-0. Still, it's KMFM. I'm Jack with you. Let's do Charlie XCX next. The latest from Alex Warren and a good summer anthem from Hugel. It's called Moving to the Sun.
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2 minutes and 30 seconds of normal play to go. God, there's time. There is time. It's time for a miracle. It's KMFM with me, Jack. I'm with you till 10 o'clock tonight. I might be here longer. I might stick around and watch the end. I can't go not knowing what the end's going to be. We'll do Beyonce after Alex Warren, Passenger on the hit list.

0: So, a lot has changed. 2-1 Argentina. 3 minutes to go. And that is me done. Fingers crossed. Fingers crossed. I will see you tomorrow at 7 o'clock.
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3: From the Sky News Centre at 10, England have been trying to get past holders Argentina to reach the World Cup final for the first time since 1966. Joe Rawson is in Atlanta.
4: It looks like it's going to be 60 years of hurt and counting for England after another comeback from the brink by the holders. Anthony Gordon had the three lines ahead, but Enzo Fernandez equalised on 84 minutes. And then in stoppage time, Lautaro Martinez headed in from a messy cross. Argentina once again the thorn in England's side when it comes to World Cup knockout matches. We're deep into added time. It's England 1, Argentina 2.
3: Keir Starmer has set out his achievements in government during his final Prime Minister's questions. He said under his leadership there have been improvements to the NHS and investment in tackling child poverty. The outgoing PM says he's proud to leave the country better than he found it, and he received a standing ovation from hundreds of MPs as he left the dispatch box.
5: To all those in the gallery and all across the country who struggle to be seen or heard, you're the reason I came into politics. To my wife and children, I love you. Goodbye.
3: The Metropolitan Police say a man has been arrested on suspicion of sending threatening communications to a member of parliament. Reform UK says a threat was made on social media in May to shoot Nigel Farage. Two asylum seekers have been jailed for raping a woman on Brighton Beach in October. Ibrahim El-Sheikh from Egypt and Abdullah Al-Mahdi from Iran were each sentenced to 21 years at Hove Crown Court. From September, police officers in England and Wales will get a 3.5% wage rise, but it's 0.4% lower than the increase recommended by a pay review body. And visiting museums and heading to the cinema could apparently help delay our biological aging. Researchers claim it can be comparable to frequent exercise. That's the latest. I'm Victoria Lawrence.
1: We're getting you back

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6: Today is St. Swithin's Day, which means whatever weather we get today, we're going to have for the next 40 days.
7: It is like the day of summer. And I'm not going to lie, it's not looking great, is it?
6: Hear me out. Today, patchy cloud to start, then it's turning sunny with a breeze on the coast, highs of 26. With the horribly hot weather we've had recently, would you not take that and shake on it for the next 40 days?
7: No, I will.
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2: from the Sky News Centre at 11. England have crashed out of the World Cup at the semi-final stage against holders Argentina. Joe Rawson reports from Atlanta.
3: It's 60 years.

0: Hurting counting for England after another comeback from the brink by Argentina. Anthony Gordon had the three lines ahead, but with England trying to shut up shop, Enzo Fernandez equalised. And then in stoppage time, Lautaro Martinez headed in the winner from a Lionel Messi cross. Tears of joy from the holders at the end, tears of sadness from the three lions. They've fallen at the semi-final stage again, and it's Argentina who will face Spain in Sunday's final. England 1, Argentina 2.
1: Meanwhile, these fans at the stadium are finding the result hard to come to terms with.
2: We should have brought on our attacker sooner and maybe we'd have gone to extra time and things would have been different.
3: We had it at 1-0 and then we sat back.
4: I was really sad when we lost. It was devastating.
1: England will face France on Saturday in the third place playoff in Miami. In other news, Sir Keir Starmer has pledged to give his wholehearted support to PM-in-waiting Andy Burnham. He made the comment at his last Prime Minister's Questions, where he received a standing ovation from his own MPs. The outgoing PM said under his leadership, there have been improvements to the NHS and investment in tackling child poverty. The Metropolitan Police say a man has been arrested on suspicion of sending threatening communications to a Member of Parliament. Reform UK says a threat was made on social media in May to shoot Nigel Farage. Two asylum seekers have been jailed for 21 years for raping a woman on Brighton Beach last October. A third man who filmed it was given an 18-and-a-half-year term. And the release date for Batman Part 2 has been delayed yet again. It will now premiere in February 2028, almost 6 years since the first film. That's the latest. I'm Stevie Shillinglaw.
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4: Today is St. Swithin's Day, which means whatever weather we get today, we're going to have for the next 40 days.
5: It is like the day of summer. And I'm not going to lie, it's not looking great, is it?
4: Hear me out. Today, patchy cloud to start, then it's turning sunny with a breeze on the coast, highs of 26. With the horribly hot weather we've had recently, would you not take that and shake on it for the next 40 days?
5: No, I will.
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0: Are your child's vaccines up to date?
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6: From the Sky News Centre at midnight, England have suffered a disappointing World Cup semi-final defeat to holders Argentina. Joe Rawson was watching the game in Atlanta.
7: Thomas Tuchel said he'll take responsibility for his tactical approach after England suffered World Cup semi-final heartbreak to old rivals Argentina. With them ahead through an Anthony Gordon goal, he made defensive substitutions with the holders scoring two late goals to win 2-1. Supporters here in Atlanta left disappointed.
8: Just brought on our attacker sooner and maybe we'd have gone to extra time and things would have been different.
9: It was devastating.
7: The royal family have sent their commiserations to the England team. It'll be Argentina against Spain in the final on Sunday.
6: Meanwhile, there has been criticism of the winner's celebration. The players took a banner from a supporter that read, "The Falkland Islands are Argentine," which could see them punished for breaking FIFA rules. Argentina has long claimed Britain took control of the Falkland.

0: in 1833 through an illegal act. In other news, Sir Keir Starmer has signed off from his last Prime Minister's questions.
1: To all those in the gallery and all across the country who struggle to be seen or heard, you're the reason I came into politics. To my wife and children, I love you. Goodbye.
0: The outgoing PM says he's proud to leave the country better than he found it. He's also promised his wholehearted support to his successor, Andy Burnham. The United States says it's launched a second round of strikes against Iran. America's military is targeting Iranian military assets it claims are threatening vessels in the Strait of Hormuz. A 14-year-old's been charged over an alleged plan to target two mosques in Sutton in South London. We can't name him because of his age, but he'll be in court later this morning. And visiting museums and heading to the cinema could apparently help delay our biological aging. Researchers claim the impact of engaging with culture can be comparable to frequent exercise. That's the latest.
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0: is my throne, my castle, my kingdom. I have conquered these lands and crushed my enemies. Those who do not bow before me will be thrown into the dungeons.
1: All right, Liam, can you get off the throne and let the kids have a go?
2: All right.
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